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Frankie in Hollywood, Duran Duran in Rio, or Wham in Heaven. It all adds up to 80s heaven, and you can snatch a slice of it this Thursday evening between 7 and 9pm as we go back to the 80s with me, Tony Francis. We'll have the Twin Spin, Tony's 12-inch, and the Charles Choice, as well as 2 hours of great music from the best decade ever, right here on 88.6 Island Radio.

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0: Frankie in Hollywood, Duran Duran in Rio, or Wham in Heaven. It all adds up to 80s heaven, and you can snatch a slice of it this Saturday afternoon between 4 and 6pm as we go back to the 80s with me, Tony Francis. We'll have the Twin Spin, Tony's 12-inch, and the Child's Choice, as well as 2 hours of great music from the best decade in history, right here on 88.6 Island Radio.
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0: Good morning. It's Wednesday, the 30th of September, and you're listening to The Morning Report with me, Georgia Lee, coming up today.
1: And so it felt very unnatural, but, you know, it made good television, didn't it?
0: If you're faithful to the game, you won't want to miss our Celebrity Traitors rundown. And it's pumpkin picking season again, and one farm in Hampshire has done something a bit different with their produce this year.
2: It is a cucurbit mural, actually. So pumpkins and squash are part of the cucurbit family, similar to a courgette, and it features about 10 to 11,000 of them, and it's a mural of Sir David Attenborough.
0: But first, a look at the weather. Heavy rain clearing, followed by sunny spells with showers, winds gradually easing too, but remaining gusty with highs of 23 degrees Celsius. Now let's hear from Holly in the newsroom.
3: Police are continuing to investigate after three teenagers were killed when their car entered the River Wear in Sunderland. A 17-year-old boy, who was also in the vehicle at the time of the crash on Tuesday afternoon, has been arrested and is still in police custody. It follows reports received by Northumbria Police that a black Audi had come off the road near Wearmouth Bridge and went into the river. Four people were in the car at the time. More than 4 million homes who remain on a standard energy tariff will see their bills rise from tomorrow when Ofgem's price cap goes up by 4%. The increase will see the energy bill for the average household in England, Scotland and Wales, paying by direct debit for gas and electricity, reach £1,723. That's up £5 a month or £60 a year if this level was sustained over 12 months. The rise comes just as cooler temperatures see many switching on their central heating. US President Donald Trump says he's disappointed British police have released five men on bail who'd been arrested in connection with a suspected terror plot near an RAF base. It's after five British nationals, all in their mid-20s, were arrested on suspicion of explosives offences and terrorism before being released on bail on Monday. Meanwhile, Head of Counter-Terrorism Policing, Assistant Commissioner Lawrence Taylor, has issued an update.
4: Now, of course, members of the public and others will want to know every detail of this investigation, and I'm afraid it is simply not possible for me to go into detail about every strand that we are looking at and all of the intelligence that we have got.
3: Hundreds of prisoners are due to walk free from jail tomorrow in the first wave of the government's controversially expanded early release scheme. Some 5,000 prisoners are scheduled to be released in stages over the next year, down from 6,000. And 67 people will be given honours today by the Princess Royal at an investiture ceremony at Windsor Castle. Black Sabbath guitarist Tony Iommi is one of them. He's receiving his OBE for services to music and charity. That's the latest from Radio News Hub. I'm Holly Hughes.
0: Thanks, Holly. Now let's take a look at what's making the front pages in today's newspaper. Andy Burnham's decision to scrap the triple lock by 2030 has made the front pages across all of them, including the Daily Express, the Daily Telegraph, the Sun, the Daily Mirror and the Times. It's after the Prime Minister announced plans for a national care service that he said would be fully funded and not through borrowing, where everyone contributes and everyone is covered. And to do that, he wants to adjust the state pension guarantee in a move the government hopes will generate around £15 billion a year by the end of the 2030s to help set up this new NHS-style model of care in England. The Times, the Daily Mail, the Daily Express and the Mirror have also noted Burnham's tears as he spoke about a Britain his dad would be proud of. The PM also mentioned Brexit and said leaving the EU has done more harm than good. Also mentioned below the triple lock changes is the bail of the five suspects of the alleged terror plot against an RAF base in Gloucestershire. The Times has noted Trump's surprise at the release and comments that it's not what he would have done himself. And finally, we have Manchester City found guilty of financial breaches being mentioned across the Daily Star, who've called it Sham City, and the Sun, who've dubbed the incident Man Cheaty. It's after the league revealed City breached its financial rules on a huge scale between 2009-10 and 2017-18, arranging sham commercial deals as part of a disguised funding scheme. But now, can you keep a secret? The Celebrity Traitors is back this Thursday, and we've gone behind the cloak to find out what's going on this season. Grace has been recruited to banish the rumours.
5: If you were worried about being blindsided, fear not, because we've got the rundown of everyone taking part this year. Now, there's a real range of celebrities making their mark in the castle. After last year's winning traitor, Alan Carr, stole everyone's hearts, including my own, there are plenty of comedians to continue his mischievous legacy. James Acaster, Joanne McNally, Joe Lycett, Rob Beckett and Romesh Ranganathan will be providing the comic relief the Round Table. Alan famously struggled with the guilt of being a traitor. I think I would be the same. And it seems to be a common occurrence. Stephen Libby, traitor and winner of last year's non-celeb season, says he struggled too.
1: It was really hard for me the whole way through, having to lie and deceive people. I actually, when I was picked to be a traitor, I wasn't expecting it, first of all. I thought it was a stupid decision because I knew that I was going to really struggle. And I did. I was in tears every other night. I was really upset that I was having to get rid of people that I really cared about. And it didn't get any easier. But the amazing thing about it is that Studio Lambert and the production team and everyone, like, they've got therapists on hand, consultants on hand, everyone there to remind me that I'm not actually a monster, and just really keep you kind of calm. But it was hard. Like, it's not something I would ever naturally do in life. I don't like stepping over people to get further ahead. And so it felt very unnatural, but, you know, it made good television, didn't it?
5: Oh, it did. After being a traitor from the very beginning, Stephen says he'd love to have another go at the game, but this time from a different perspective.
1: Do you know what I would love to do is try and play it as a faithful? I mean, I would not have changed my experience for the world. I'm so glad that I was a traitor. But I think it would be really interesting to put myself in their shoes and try and understand how hard it is, because I think the faithfuls get a bad rap, right? Like, the public's always going, oh my God, it's so obvious, how can't they see it? I think it's really difficult. I think it's really, really hard. And if you can't, like, suss me out with my bright red face and like flapping around the castle, then it must be hard.
5: Other than those comedians I mentioned, some actors and actresses will be having their best go at convincing their fellow players. Richard E. Grant, Miranda Hart, Bella Ramsey, Sharon Rooney, Julie Hesmond-Hulk, Sebastian Croft and Mai Hala could use their acting skills as potential traitors. Singers James Blunt and Leanne Pinnock will be hoping to strike the right chord with their fellow players, and TV presenters Ross Kemp and Maya Jama will be in there too. They'll be alongside American model Jerry Hall and influencer and boxer King Kenny. But it's not just performers. Journalists Amal Rajan and Hannah Fry will try their hands at uncovering the truth. And all-knowing, all-seeing, all-fabulous Claudia Winkleman returns as host to pick her treacherous traitors. But when it comes to who will be this year's big dog and who will fly under the radar, we'll have to wait and see. I, for one, cannot wait.
0: I mean, I would hazard a guess and say there's no one more excited for this season than me. I'm a Traitors super fan. But it's not just Traitors I'm excited for. I am terribly, terribly, terribly excited for Halloween too. And as we're heading towards October, we're officially heading towards spooky season. And that means one thing. Pumpkins. Yes, it's that time of year again when we put on our wellies, head to a pumpkin patch and pick out a few to bring home and carve. But one farm has done something a bit unique and bagged themselves a world record in the process. Sunnyfields Farm in Hampshire has created a mural of David Attenborough, made up of 11,000 pumpkins and squashes, beating its own record of the largest mosaic made from pumpkins. Well, Johnny Holmes has been having a look.
6: Yes, there's been lots of celebrations and tributes to mark David Attenborough's 100th birthday, which was back in May. But this is a little bit different. It's a mural of him made up of squashes and pumpkins, and it's actually a surprisingly good likeness. To explain a bit more, including where the thousands of pumpkins came from, here's Tom Nelson from Sunnyfields Farm.
2: It is a cucurbit mural, actually. So pumpkins and squash are part of the cucurbit family, similar to a courgette. And it features about 10,000 to 11,000 of them. And it's a mural of Sir David Attenborough. We grow some of them, but we start off the event in October with 200,000 or 300,000 for people to come and pick. So we actually partner with some other local farms as well, including some just a few miles away in the New Forest.
6: And did they have anyone else in mind for the mural?
2: We let the public decide, because after all, it's them who is going to have to look at it. It was a close call between David and Dolly this year, but David just about pulled through, and we were very pleased that the public chose him.
6: Yeah, he's the quintessential national treasure, isn't he, Sir David Attenborough? So 11,000 pumpkins, that's quite a lot of pumpkins. What's the plan for all of those that make up the display?
2: Although people can view it online, we have an event called Pumpkin Time, and people come down from Saturday the 3rd of October all the way to the 31st of October. And then after the 31st of October, we take it all down, and all the squashes in the mural, they have a really hard skin, so they last for many months and could be sold or eaten. And some of the pumpkins go for pumpkin soup, but any other leftover ones go across the compost heap, and then it's just an organic matter that goes back onto the fields for next year. Full circle of life.
6: I'm just trying to think how much pumpkin soup you could make with all of those. You could bathe in it. But is there a plan already for another world record-breaking pumpkin display next year?
2: We'll probably have 100,000 people come down to the farm. So we're focused on hiring up to 200 staff. So the last thing we're thinking about is next year. However, we will definitely be doing a mural next year. You often have to wait quite close to the time, late August, September, to make sure you're fully getting what's resonating with the public at that time. So we wait until then.
6: Ah, thank you, Tom. We will wait and see what they come up with next time and who will be immortalised in pumpkin form in 2027. Don't know about you, but I'm feeling quite inspired. I'm already thinking ahead to Halloween and how I'm going to be carving my pumpkin this year. Not sure I've got David Attenborough in my locker, but we'll see what I come up with and we'll see what you come up with as well.
0: I mean, I'm not sure I've got David Attenborough or Dolly Parton or even sort of the classic pumpkin face in my repertoire, but we'll see. But stick around because there's lots to come in today's morning report. Still to come today, any amateur detectives out there? Well, we find out about a chance for a Cluedo super sleuth to get their hands on a special collectible coin. 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
0: Who doesn't love a good whodunit? And there's a new mystery. Who doesn't love a good whodunit? And there's a new mystery for fans of board game Cluedo, as the Royal Mint is offering one super sleuth the chance to solve clues and get their hands on a 50p collectible Cluedo coin. The collectible coins have been produced by the Royal Mint in collaboration with games and toy company Hasbro. To mark the milestone, the Royal Mint is inviting amateur detectives to solve the case of the missing coin, an online competition with a new clue dropping each week. Lisa Darville has grabbed her magnifying glass and is taking a closer look for us.
10: Was it Miss Scarlet in the library with the candlestick? No. Well, if you're a big Cluedo fan like me and you're always beating your family and friends, then this one might be for you. To mark the new Cluedo collectible coins, a new clue is dropping each week on the Royal Mint's website and socials, challenging fans to uncover the who, the where and the what. Of course, the suspect, the location and the coin type. Well, any amateur detectives who solve the case will be entered into a prize draw for a chance to win a Cluedo gold 50p coin. Well, the board game has captured families' imaginations for generations since it was first invented by Anthony Pratt, who came up with the game at his home in Birmingham during the long nights under blackout in the Second World War. His wife, Elva, designed the board. Well, their daughter, Marcia Lewis, was on hand to inspect the coins as they were being minted.
11: Oh, I think it's a wonderful experience for me to think that coins are commemorating my parents' invention all those years ago. And the fact that Cluedo has been in existence for, 77 years now, and has spread really throughout the world. And these coins are going to commemorate that for generations yet to come.
10: So what do these coins look like? Well, the design brings Miss Scarlet to life alongside, of course, the five other suspects: Colonel Mustard, Professor Plum, Mrs. Peacock, Reverend Green and Mrs. White, with some coin additions featuring colours associated with the board game. The design also contains hidden features, including intricate microtext naming the game's characters, locations and weapons, encouraging collectors to reach for a magnifying glass to take a closer look. Marcia says she's very happy with how they look.
11: And I'm thrilled that it's the traditional characters that are being portrayed on the coin, because that's what I remember, and I think most people do, the iconic characters. And the precision and care that's being taken in producing these coins is that will be memorable for me.
10: Well, that competition is free to enter, and the winner will be revealed after the case closes on the 19th of October.
0: The 19th of October, so not long now for us to get our sleuthing hats on. But with summer holiday season now sadly behind us, many are looking to our next trip eagerly to put something in the calendar to look forward to. However, according to new research from Leonardo Hotel Holiday Planning, can sometimes be a point of contention, especially amongst couples. Reporter Shelley Cookier asked Sarah Louise Ryan, renowned dating and relationship expert, to learn more.
12: Holiday planning tensions are much more common than people might think. Research has shown that 63% of Brits have argued with their partner while planning a holiday or a city break. And some of the biggest points of disagreement tend to be on the likes of budget, destination, activity and travel arrangements. Yet, despite all of those challenges, couples still see time away together as incredibly valuable for their relationship.
13: According to the research, what impact are these disputes having on couples?
12: The research by Leonardo Hotels shows that the impact that holiday planning disputes have on couples can be surprisingly significant. 31% of people say that holiday-related disagreements have caused a strain on their relationship, and more than half admit that they've been on a trip mainly just to keep their partner happy, which isn't surprising, but it isn't their first choice. And so perhaps it also comes as no surprise that many have considered taking a holiday or a city break alone. And I've considered the research and found it really interesting that the findings suggest that there's room for both connection for couples together, as well as independence for an individual to travel alone.
13: So what advice do you have for people navigating these challenges?
12: Oh, I've got so much advice for couples traveling who are navigating these challenges, and I really think that they can treat planning as a shared fun project. You know, it's not a hard negotiation. I think differences and wants in travel can be accommodated for, rather than something that causes tension or contention in a relationship. And having open conversations around expectations, around the likes of budgets or destination wants, can be a really connecting conversation rather than a dispute. And the research also showed that 59% associate solo travel with independence. So it's also clear that people value having their own personal space as well as autonomy. And the most successful breaks are often the ones where couples return home feeling refreshed and reconnected, as well as having made positive memories together.
13: So where can people go for advice and guidance on where to book their next trip?
12: People can head to www.leonardohotels.co.uk. There's plenty of inspiration for couples looking to book their next city break or staycation.
0: Oh, how lovely is that? And it is true, you know, especially if you're booking holidays around winter time, around Christmas, you know, maybe it's a little weekend away. You know, it gets very, very stressful, doesn't it? You know, you're all very busy. Things get more expensive around that time. You know, you're busier, you're more stressed. So that's a very, very helpful little piece. But that's all from us at The Morning Report. I'll be back with you tomorrow to give you the latest. Have a good one.

0: 9. 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
3: Police are still investigating after three teenagers were killed in Sunderland. It's after an Audi had come off the road and gone into the River Wear. A 17-year-old boy who was also in the car at the time of the crash has been arrested. Yvette Cooper will signal a revival of the new Labour-era Sure Start scheme when she speaks at the Labour conference today. It includes plans for new parents to get support with their babies at more than 1,000 centres across England by 2028. Meanwhile, Prime Minister Andy Burnham will continue efforts to set out his radical programme for government, with the current triple lock on pensions set to be dropped to pay for a national social care service. Ofgem's energy price cap is going up by 4%, meaning over 4 million homes who are on a standard energy tariff will see their bills rise. The average household in England, Scotland and Wales paying by direct debit for gas and electricity could reach £1,723, just as the cooler weather sees many switching on their central heating. Footballer John Stones has been convicted of speeding and landed with a £1,000 court bill after he missed a police letter while at the World Cup with England. The 32-year-old defender, who left Manchester City for Inter Milan in the summer, was caught driving his £150,000 Range Rover at 43 miles per hour along a country lane near his Cheshire mansion in May. And Mr. Bean, Peppa Pig and James Bond. They're just some of the names that's attracting international students to the UK. A new study finds that more than 4 in 5 international students considered British culture when deciding to study here. Catriona McCarthy is the British Council's Interim Director for Education.
4: Both public figures and created figures can both act as a sort of a cultural connection and introduction to the UK. They help make the country familiar and they help create something of an emotional connection that can really help to influence where someone ultimately chooses to study.
3: That's the latest from Radio News Hub. I'm Holly Hughes.
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6: As AI surges, new global research finds 83% of businesses say its adoption is already outpacing their existing governance capabilities. Here's Sebastian Weir from IBM.
7: We're expecting a 67% increase in spending in AI over the next 2 years, but with the continued gap between governance lagging behind adoption, this is only going to exacerbate the delay in getting value out of AI. We find that really understanding how AI works, what it can do and how it can change is the most effective way of unlocking its benefits. You can find even more from our latest IBV report online.
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8: Hello, how are you doing? It's 22 out there at the moment. It's going to go up to 24 eventually. Lows of 18, some will disappear at 20 past 7. Sunshine and cloud is predicted for most of the day, unfortunately. Wind speed, let's have a look at that. 13 miles per hour. It's northeasterly, and the humidity is 49%. There you go. That's your news and weather all put together. It's time to get into class now. Come on.
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0: to you.
1: Nothing could be grander than to be in Louisiana in the morning.
0: In the morning, it's great to stay up late. Good morning. Good morning to
1: Might
0: you.
1: Might be just as zippy if we was in Mississippi.
0: When we left the movie show, the future wasn't bright. But came the dawn, the show goes on, and I don't want to say good night.
2: Don't say good morning.
0: Good morning.
2: Rainbows shining through.
0: Good morning.
1: Good morning.
0: Bonjour.
1: Bonjour.
0: Buenos dias.
1: Buenos dias.
0: Bonjour.

How are you? It's a windy Wednesday. No, nothing to do with me. It's the weather, dear. Right, 14 minutes past nine. Good morning. Morning to Jessica. Morning to Theo, Aidan and Matt. Good morning. Morning to Kat. Morning to Morris. Have a good day at school, Morris. Morning to Spiro, Lisa, Martin and Takis. Good morning. Morning to Millie, Maya, you have a good day at school as well. Bums on fire, Julian, Jack and Cameron, morning. Morning, morning Natasha, Costa, Seb and Christian. Morning Emma, morning Demetra, have a good day at school as well. Morning to Linda, morning to Debbie in Catalonia, good morning everybody else in Catalonia this morning, good morning. Morning to everybody at Plessers and Market and Zanti Weddings. Morning. Right, some more good mornings on their way, as they say. No, not going to have you laughing, no. Right, let's crack on. This is Mike Oldfield.

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It's Bobby G in the morning with Pleasance and Markets and Zanti Weddings wishing you a very happy Wednesday morning. Talking about Wednesdays, Craig Johnson with you at 12 today, taking you through till 2. 2 till 4, the lovely Barbara taking you through till 4, and she's looking for the letter T today. So if you find the letter T, give it to her, please. So if you think of a song or a band that starts the letter T, let Barbara know between 2 and 4 this afternoon. 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

Greece is the word. Frankie Valli, there you go. Right, as they say, all good things come to an end. Well, only for the season. What am I talking about? I'm talking about Mamma Mia, Under the Stars. Now, if you're an ABBA fan, I know you are. You love ABBA. How would you like to go and see the movie Under the Stars, Next to the Sea, at the Open Air Cinema? And you don't even have to worry about getting there. You just jump on the train. Easy as that. Yes, there's popcorn, there's nachos, there's Lushies, there's ice cream. There's even karaoke as well, ABBA karaoke. Catch the fun train from your resort. Further details if you log on to zantifuntrain.gr. Okay, zantifuntrain.gr. And it's all happening this Saturday, the last one. Get down there, all right? Book your tickets.

So tell your mates, tell your friends that it's the last one at the Open Air Cinema this coming Saturday. 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

0: That's the police. They're walking on the moon. Be careful. A very good morning to everybody in Catalonia this morning. Good morning to John and Debbie and the rest of the crew there. Good, very good morning to you. And by the way, if you're driving, be very careful.
1: Drive carefully,
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6: Andy Burnham has acknowledged he could go all the way and propose rejoining the European Union as he considers the UK's future relationship with Brussels. The Prime Minister, who's blamed Brexit for a decade of drift and division, said he'd look at the pros and cons of all options. US President Donald Trump says he's disappointed British police have released five men on bail who'd been arrested in connection with a suspected terror plot near an RAF base. It's after five British nationals, all in their mid-20s, were arrested on suspicion of explosives offences and terrorism before being released on bail on Monday. Footballer John Stones has been convicted of speeding after he missed a police letter while at the World Cup. The defender's been landed with a £1,052 court bill because he was caught driving his £150,000 Range Rover at 43 miles an hour along a country lane near his Cheshire mansion. Tech companies are being urged to act now to introduce a block on nude images on children's smartphones. Frankie Hairsine has the details.
7: In a letter to bosses at Apple and Google, more than 100 MPs are warning that nude images can be used to exploit, groom or blackmail children. They're calling on them to put protections in place as a matter of urgency, saying online abuse crimes are being committed out of sight from moderators. Back in June, the companies were given a three-month ultimatum to detect and block these images, or they'll be forced to do so by law.
6: And British culture is playing a major part in international students deciding to study here. That's according to the British Council. They say things like music, film and even our food have an influence on their decision. Catriona McCarthy is their Interim Director for Education.
8: That affinity that's generated between film and arts and culture more broadly is something that endures over time. It's something that the UK has become well known for and something that we trade on very heavily internationally. And so absolutely, these are aspects that should be protected.
6: That's the latest from Radio News Hub. I'm Holly Hughes.
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0: Right, here's your weather. So look, 22 at the moment. It's going to go up to 24 eventually today. Lows of 18. Sun will disappear at 7:30. So look at sunshine and clouds still. I thought there might have been some abundant sunshine, but no sunshine and cloud right the way through the day today, unfortunately. Right, let's have a look at what else we got. Wind speed 18 miles per hour is northerly, and the humidity is very dry at 46%. News, weather, all put together, coming up to 5:30 past 10.
11: Οι καλύτεροι φίλοι της τσέπης σας, τα πλαίσια The Market, με το σύνθημα Back to School, έχουν νέο φυλάδιο προσφορών, όχι μόνο για την επιστροφή.

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0: Your guess is on my list, but not too much lipstick, please. Right, it's Bobby G in the morning. Hello, how you doing? It's with our good friends Blessers the Market and Zanti Weddings. It's Wednesday, and it's Matson Studio. And a very good morning to you, morning.
1: Good morning, Bobby.
0: Right, what are we going to talk about today? Hospitalisation, okay. Let's start from the beginning. What happens if a tourist or becomes ill or unwell on the island? What do they do? Do they contact reception? Do they go to the medical centre? Do they go to the hospital? What do they do?
1: All of the above, pretty much. It depends on really the individual. I mean, if someone becomes unwell while on holiday here, they're usually first seen at a local medical centre or by a doctor in the resort, but they're probably sent to that doctor or medical centre by their tour operator or by their reception person, sort of saying someone says they're ill. They're normally the first ports of contact. So they're normally sent to a medical centre and resort when they'll just have a look at them. And if they need further assessment or treatment that can't be done at the medical centre, then they're normally sent to the Zakynthos General Hospital.
0: Okay, and then obviously if they're unfortunately get to the hospital, what happens next?
1: Okay, yeah, so it's serious, first of all. Yeah, so they've gone to the medical centre, been looked at there. The doctors there have sort of said, no, off you go to the accident and emergency. So what they'll do is they'll be sent to the hospital. There they go around the back to the A&E section. And doctors decide whether they need to be admitted onto a ward at that point. Because otherwise they could just be treated and discharged or referred for further tests. But what they'll do is the doctors there will take blood tests, do scans, do x-rays if needed, and then depending on their condition, make a decision whether they can just take a course of treatment or, say, get stitched up if it's a cut, or if they need to go up onto a ward and be monitored or have surgery or longer-term treatment rather than just, you know, say, a course of antibiotics, off you go, yeah.
0: I mean, what I was going to say was that, I mean, if you're unwell or just like not so serious cases, a lot of this can be done in the pharmacy. I mean, they can prescribe stuff.
1: Yeah, exactly. They, yeah, the trained pharmacists here, so if you go into a local pharmacy and say, oh, this is what's the problem, I've got an earache.
0: Or a stomachache or something.
1: Deli belly or whatever it might be. You can go in and speak to a pharmacist and they may be able to give you something that will fix it for you.
0: I mean, the good news is about that, it ain't going to cost you. I mean,
1: exactly.
0: It'll cost you the price of whatever they prescribe
1: whatever
0: to you.
1: Whatever the pharmaceuticals are that they prescribe you.
0: And they might say, I'm sorry.
1: Say, no, this is serious. You need to,
0: go next door or whatever.
1: Yeah, and if they say get to the hospital, obviously you go there. And the treatment in the hospital is free as well.
0: Yeah.
1: For British nationals.
0: So.
1: As long as you've got an EHIC, yeah, exactly.
0: Yeah, and if you haven't got one of those, there is posters and stuff up to get an emergency one that'll take you through. All right, okay, so we're at the hospital, and they've decided, okay, I'm sorry, I think we're going to have to keep you in overnight and check you out.
1: Yeah, so then the doctors downstairs in A&E will have sort of said, no, you need to be admitted onto a ward. So at that point, as we just spoke about, the patient or family and friend usually need to complete some paperwork at the admissions office. They should have their passport and, if available, as we spoke about, the GHIC or the EHIC. And then we strongly advise those patients or relatives to contact their travel insurance at that point, you know, if you're a holidaymaker here or medical assistance provider, as soon as possible. Because the EHIC or GHIC card, the Global Health Insurance card that's issued to you, doesn't actually replace travel insurance. So it doesn't cover everything from repatriation costs or any private things that you need to get done or anything like that, or a change of flights. All of that stuff has to be done through your travel insurance. So we recommend you get onto your travel insurance straight away then. And quite rightly so, as you said, Bobby, if they don't have a global health insurance card issued from the UK, there are posters around on the wards and down at the admissions office that enable you to get a PRC, which is a provisional replacement certificate. So you can just take a photo of the QR code on that and it will direct you straight through to the link. You can put in the information and get the PRC, the provisional replacement certificate, sent directly to the hospital so that you don't have to pay anything for the treatment that you receive.
0: What's the difference between the two cards?
1: Well, if you're in Greece, say for you example, in Greece here, you're a British national, but you pay into the Greek tax system, ICA or EFCA issue you an EHIC, a European Health Insurance Card.
0: Okay.
1: Whereas now that Britain has left the EU, they issue something they call a GHIC, a Global Health Insurance Card. So it's not a European Health Insurance Card. So it's just that that's what they call it there. The agreement and the how it works are exactly the same. But we used to, the Britain used to issue EHIC when we were part of Europe. Mm. But now that we've left, we issue something called a GHIC, a Global Health Insurance Card.
0: Okay. Just wanted to... Right. It's so different being in hospital here than in the UK. I mean, what can the patients and relatives really expect from the staff, I suppose, in one way? I mean, language barriers and stuff like that. And
1: yeah, there are a few sort of like big differences that sort of like will stand out to people. And we like to obviously inform people of those straight away so that there's less difficulty, you know, when you come up against them. So the one thing to note is the doctors usually carry out ward rounds daily, and they're often accompanied by nursing staff. During the ward rounds, relatives and friends may be asked to leave the room, so they're sort of kicked out of the wards into the common areas and stuff. And it's also normal for updates not to be given during the round, but after the round has finished. So at around 1 o'clock, when the doctor's finished going and speaking to all the patients and looking at their charts, they'll go back to their office, and it's normal then for the relatives and friends to queue up outside the office and get an update on how the doctor thinks the patient is progressing. Another thing to note is that the nursing care in Greek state hospitals is different from what many may expect that you would get in a UK hospital. So the nurses follow the doctor's instructions and as such administer medication and all of that stuff, but do less of like the niceties of, you know, like fluffing up your pillows or bringing you a cup of tea or having a chat about something. So there's that as well. The nurses can appear quite kind of standoffish, maybe a bit brusque. And another thing is that the visiting hours don't really exist here in Greece like they do in the UK. In the UK, you get a set period of like a couple of hours a day where visitors can come in and see someone. Whereas here in Greece, it's common for relatives or friends to help the patients with the patient's day-to-day needs. So to take some of that responsibility that maybe nurses have in the UK, that's taken on by friends and family. Such as, you know, bringing water, helping out, eating a meal, helping to move around the ward in some cases. What you can do, though, is if you're here alone, is apply or pay for a private nurse. Can be arranged through the ward supervisor. And they can then do some of that stuff, that additional stuff, if you don't have friends and family here. But again, if someone is here on holiday and does go down that route, keep the receipts, make sure that you've got copies of everything so that you can give that to your travel insurance later on and hopefully recoup those costs.
0: Okay, right, we're going to take a break. We're going to play some music and we'll be back very shortly.

0: It's Bobby G in the morning, hello. Right, talking to Matt from the British Consulate. And just before we hit a break, all things happening here. A couple of questions. We'll continue with the hospitalisation. I spoke about the language barrier. I mean, it could be a problem.
1: It is, yeah. I mean, being in hospital is bad enough, isn't it, even if you're in the UK? Being in the hospital and having cultural differences and not necessarily being able to always express yourself.
0: That's what I was going to say, yeah.
1: To staff members will add to that upset and frustration. So, and the stressfulness of the situation itself. But one thing to note is most of the doctors have a really good command of English. Nursing staff, less so. But some of the nurses speak English. We do find, though, that a lot of family and friends of other people that are in the ward, you know, if you're in a mixed ward, like six people in there kind of thing, other friends and family or other patients will be able to sort of assist a little bit with the translation. I mean, as your listeners are going to know, that most people here in Zakynthos have a decent command of English just due to, you know, like the years that tourism's been coming here and the fact that, you know, like most people speak English to quite a high level. So there's normally someone around. But again, if there's an issue that people are having at that point in time, call the consular telephone number, the 26950-22906, and we'll do whatever we can to contact you and sort of help with that translation issue or with that understanding issue that you may be having.
0: A lot of these phones and translations in Google and stuff, I mean obviously they help as well.
1: Yeah, I mean, nowadays you're getting people more and more sort of talking into their phone with what they want to say, letting the person listen to it and letting them reply into the phone and then them listening back to the translation. Takes a bit longer, but yeah.
0: I mean, I suppose the only thing is that you've got to be very careful that obviously being in hospital that you actually try and relay the actual precise thing, because obviously
1: that's why we don't necessarily do full translation.
0: It can be very dodgy otherwise,
1: reports or anything like that. But it should be enough to, you know, take this three times a day after dinner.
0: Yeah. Okay, just before we hit the break then, what about food, hospital food?
1: Well, hospital food, I think institutional food anywhere around the world isn't got the best reputation, has it? So, but it's simple and based on the patient's medical needs. Food or drinks from outside sometimes are allowed, but it should only be done with the agreement of the medical staff, so of the doctors. It is common for very plain food to come out as the initial meal or second meal or for the first period that you're in hospital, because they don't want anything that you're eating to be upsetting or aggravating whatever you're being in there being treated for. So a lot of the time it'll come out and it'll just be like a soup with rice and chicken, very plain, very simple, just to make sure that that's not what's affecting you. And then invariably, as time goes on in hospital, the food starts improving, because, you know, they know that you can have, you know, I don't know, roast chicken or potatoes or olive oil with stuff, you know, like, so it does get better from the reports that I've had.
0: Oh, it does. I mean, I can vouch
1: for
0: that.
1: You can attest to that, can you, Bobby?
0: Okay, back in a sec, don't go away.

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0: It's Bobby G in the morning. Right, before we continue, I'm going to do the anagram. Here it is right now. Bobby G, Bobby G.
1: Challenge your brain. Solve the Daily Anagram with Bobby G.
0: Right, are we ready? Okay, here we go. Right, today's anagram, write these letters down. Looking for a group or a band. Yes, group, band. Here's your letters. And here they come. C-O-N-N-I-E. E D I T O R. C O double N I E E D I T O R. Looking for a band or group? What do you reckon? Any idea? Right, let me know. Normal channels. Okay, normal. Let me know. Right, questions. So look, got a question like here just come in. This is for Matt. This is from Joe in France, who says, let's have a look. Is it different if you have private health insurance such as Bupa?
2: No, is the answer. As far as I'm aware, there aren't any Bupa hospitals. They only work domestically in the UK, so your Bupa private health insurance would allow you Bupa treatment back in the UK. Any treatment here is going to be based on either GHIC, your Global Health Insurance card, which means you'll go in the public sector, or if you have travel insurance. Now, travel insurance, you may be able to then get treatment in a private hospital rather than in the public system. So you'd be transferred from Zakynthos to a private hospital in Athens and get private, as such, similar to Bupa treatment, Bupa level, Bupa style treatment, but it would be through your travel insurance, not through UK medical health insurance, as far as I'm aware. You would have to check your policy, though.
0: Okay. Okay. Right, where are we? Okay, it goes straight into this question. What assistance can the consulate offer?
2: Okay, so as soon as we're informed a British national has been admitted to hospital, we'll aim to make contact as soon as possible and offer support depending on the individual circumstances and the vulnerability of that patient. So that may include providing advice over the phone, as I said, you know, maybe speaking to a doctor on someone's behalf or the nursing staff. We may visit in person if it's necessary, you know, where it's appropriate. We'll contact family and friends back in the UK with the patient's permission. We'll speak to the treating doctors. We can help the patient contact our travel insurer. And then continue to offer support if they're transferred to another state hospital, say on the mainland, say it's additional treatment that they need that can't be offered here and they have to go to the mainland. We can assist with that. What we can't do is pay medical bills, arrange better or different treatment than local patients would get here in Greece in the public system, provide official interpreting services. We can't do that, and we can't pay for medical repatriation. So we can't pay for you to get on a private air ambulance and fly back to the UK and then get treatment back in the UK. So there are things we can't do.
0: Okay. Hospital, is it very, I mean, I would imagine it's quite a new hospital and things get added all the time, but I mean, it's well equipped, isn't it?
2: It is pretty well equipped, yep, but it doesn't necessarily cover all treatments. So sometimes further tests or scans are necessary that aren't available in this public hospital here. And in those instances, you may be taken down into the town. You'd get a taxi down into town, get the test and take it back to the hospital to show your treating doctor if it's a particular type of test that's required. And in some cases, patients may require treatment that isn't specialized here. So say something like neurosurgery or if there's a specific type of, like say, cancer treatment or whatever that can't be offered here, then patients will be normally transferred to another state hospital on the mainland, so either Rio or Agios Andreas, both in Patras. They're the closest hospitals to us. They take most of our cases that are escalated. So you'd go there, you'd get transferred by ambulance or by air ambulance if it's really serious and really urgent, the treatment. And then you get continue on your treatment there, all covered under the global health insurance card, so all covered over that reciprocal agreement that we have for travel care.
0: Okay, and lastly, the best thing out the whole lot is what happens when you get discharged.
2: Okay, so...
0: When it's time to get discharged,
2: exactly,
0: shall I say.
2: Exactly, the good news time of the period. So on discharge, patients normally given their paperwork and must usually take it down to the admissions office. As we said earlier, if they provided their GHIC, EHIC, PRC, you know, the provisional replacement certificate that makes them eligible for treatment in a state hospital, they don't have to pay anything for the treatment. But patients will be charged or will be given a bill and have to pay for it if they don't have, if they haven't arranged for it to be covered under the national health system. Hospitals don't contact travel insurers, so they won't take travel insurance as a way to pay the bill in the hospital. You'd have to pay it and then claim it back if that were the case. What we do recommend is before leaving hospital, patients should ask for copies of any available medical reports, test results, scan reports, you know, prescriptions, discharge paperwork. Ask for all of that before you leave the hospital. It's a lot more difficult to get it once you've gone back to the UK or you've left the hospital. So before you're discharged, the doctor says you should be leaving tomorrow. Ask them, is it okay if I can have copies of all the tests and reports that you've got and a report on the treatment that I received, just so you can take them back to your GP back in the UK, so he's got a full medical history then for you to know what treatment was, what the medication was, you know, what the symptoms were when you were admitted. And then after that, you will need to get a fitness to fly certificate. This again is for holidaymakers. But they'll need a fitness to fly certificate that the hospital don't issue here. So then you would have to go to a medical centre and report. But speak to your airline about that. And they'll issue a fitness to fly certificate so you can get on the plane. And a doctor here has looked at all the medical reports and records. And so it says, yeah, this person can get on a plane and go back to the UK.
0: What's the implications of not getting one of those?
2: You won't be allowed on the flight if they...
0: How do they know?
2: Well, if you've got like stitches or something, they'll ask you have a fitness to fly certificate if they can see it. If you walk on and...
0: No, what I was going to say, obviously, if something happens, obviously your insurance company ain't going to cover it, are they?
2: No, nothing. No. And, you know, like if a plane needs to be diverted due to it, you would be the person that had withheld that information, so...
0: You'd probably fit the bill.
2: You would probably have to fit the bill. I don't know the ins and outs of it, but most airlines... will sort of like ensure that you have a fitness to fly. They'll realise that you've been having receiving treatment or whatever. And one final thing is, if you are transferred to the mainland and the doctor sort of says, yeah, you can leave tomorrow, make sure that the doctor's aware that you're travelling back to Zakynthos that same day. So make sure he's aware that, okay, could I get my paperwork kind of early-ish in the morning because I want to jump on the bus and get to the ferry to get back to Zakynthos, and the ferry leaves at whatever o'clock. So just make sure that you make that clear to them, because otherwise we have had people in the past, you know, like that have been told they can leave and then wait around all morning to get the paperwork and into the afternoon and then aren't able to jump on the ferry to get back to Zakynthos
0: because it's gone
2: day and have to stay over in Killini.
0: Yep.
2: So just to be aware of that, the logistics of your return journey to Zakynthos, explain it to the doctor, and normally they'll go out of their way to sort of like help you out as much as they can with that.
0: Yeah, it happened to me many years ago. I got hold of him first thing in the morning and chased him from then on. But there you go. I got it. I got it. I was on my way.
2: In time, did you?
0: I was on my way.
2: Yeah. Oh, that's good.
0: Right, let's go through the numbers. 26950-22906, and that will take you through to a telephone tree.
2: Yep, that's 24 hours a day, 7 days a week. Someone will answer that phone. They're consular trained always, but you do have to press the correct numbers. So it'll be, you know, you need to press English, and then when it asks you what do you want to speak to us about, say that it's a consular emergency, and then sort of say that you want to speak to someone, and you just press the corresponding numbers to those, and you'll get through to someone pretty quickly on that.
0: Okay, and as far as let's have a look, gov.uk is the hub really of all of it.
2: Yeah, that's the website for the UK government. So on there you'll find a lot of information, and all to do with pensions and visas and all sorts of stuff. But if it's something particular towards with regards to the consulate, if you type in British Vice Consulate Zakynthos, you'll get through to our page, and from there there'll be all the telephone numbers, you know, where we are in town, all the stuff that Bobby and I talk about every week, you know, information on lawyers and translators and all of that stuff is available. So it's a wealth of information there.
0: Okay, also there's a Living in Greece guide on there, and also if you want to sign up to travel information, once you've signed up, they'll whiz you through like an email if anything changes.
2: Yeah, it gives you updates if anything changes with regards to travelling to Greece.
0: Right. Greece, Facebook page, Brits in Greece. It's a page, not the group.
2: That's correct. Yeah,
0: the page. I can't think of anything else, really.
2: Well, we are in Zakynthos town, so if you are in town and would like to come in and speak to us, there's something urgent you'd like to talk to us about, you can come to 28 Foscolu Street, up onto the second floor there, and we'll buzz the bell, and if we're there and available, we'll have a chat to you about whatever it is that you want to talk to us about.
0: And there is a lift, by the way, so if you're not too good with stairs and stuff.
2: Yeah.
0: Okay. Right, is that it?
2: I think that pretty much covers it. Yeah.
0: I mean, the other thing is going back to the gov.uk. If you want to, there's a contact us form there. It's very much like an email. So if there's something that you want to get hold of, like Matt or any of the people here, do one of those, and it goes to them. Yeah.
2: Yep. Exactly. I'll go through to the call centre, but if it's something specific to Zakynthos, we'll be able to. They'll be sent through to us, and we'll answer you as quickly as possible to ensure that you get the answer that you need.
0: Okay. Lovely. Thanks, Matt.
2: Thank you, Bob.
0: Cheers, mate. Bye bye.

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1: It's understood one of the five men arrested over a suspected terror plot near an RAF base called the police before they were arrested. A suspect reportedly called 999 around an hour before a farmer said she called, after discovering three vans blocking a road near RAF Fairford in Gloucestershire. The five British nationals, all in their mid-20s, were subsequently arrested on suspicion of explosives offences and terrorism. Andy Burnham has vowed to be honest about any shortfall in his plan to fund a national care service. He promised to say where that money's coming from, leaving the door open to tax rises. Former Manchester City defender Micah Richards says the Premier League's damning verdict on the club has left him devastated and heartbroken. City were found to have engaged in an almost £1 billion scheme to either inflate revenues or reduce costs through a series of sham arrangements in order to avoid breaching league and UEFA financial regulations. The eight-time Premier League champions face severe sanctions, although City remained defiant and immediately declared their intention to appeal. Mental health patients in Scotland could be subject to inhumane and degrading treatments. That's the warning from the Scottish Human Rights Commission. They say that current safeguards aren't protecting patients and that developments haven't kept up with those in England and Wales. Professor Angela O'Hagan is the chair of the SHRC.
2: We've heard from people who have had experiences in adult mental health settings of seclusion, being left unattended for long periods, being secluded, being told that that's for them to calm down when they're experiencing severe distress.
1: The Scottish Government has been approached for comment. And Greg says it plans to shut four factories with the loss of about 740 jobs. The High Street bakery chain says the changes will take place over the next 2.5 years. The move will cost the firm around £60 million. That's the latest from Radio News Hub. I'm Holly Hughes.
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5: Right, looking at the weather for the next 24 hours. 23 at the moment is the temperature. It's going to go up to 24 eventually today, lows of 18. Sun will disappear around about 7:20. Cloudy, yes, a little bit cloudy today. Wind speed 18 miles per hour and it's northeasterly. And the humidity 40%. All right, back very shortly, don't go away.
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0: Yankee in Hollywood, Duran Duran in Rio, or Wham in Heaven. It all adds up to 80s heaven, and you can snatch a slice of it this Thursday evening between 7 and 9pm as we go back to the 80s with me, Tony Francis. We'll have the Twin Spin, Tony's 12-inch, and the Charles Choice, as well as 2 hours of great music from the best decade ever, right here on 88.6 Island Radio.
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0: It's Bobby G in the morning. Very good morning to you. Coming up to 11:15. Now, in the studio, I've got two gentlemen with me this morning. And we are going to talk about... I'll let them tell you what they're going to talk about. It is very, very interesting. It happens twice a year here.
1: Every
0: 2 years. That's it, every 2 years. Right, I'm very honoured to have the Professor of Athens University, Michael. Very good morning to you.
1: Good morning, my dear Bobby. Thank you to be again with you as 2 years before.
0: I know. Time flies, time passes. Right, the second International Digital Storytelling Festival.
1: Exactly.
0: Tell me something about it.
1: Yes, the digital storytelling is a special, we can say, methodology with the help of technology to give the permission, we can say, to the people, give the possibility to the people, and for sure in the communities that they don't have voice. I mean by that very ill and sick people, people that they are in the prisons, indigent people in the United States and wherever, as in the United States, the Indians and so on. Uh-huh. Why? Because when you construct your own story with the help of the new technology, I mean a computer or as we say, a smartphone, and this story of 3.5 minutes only long can through the internet be around the world, so you have a voice. A voice that before it was not possible to be known, to be shown. Why? Because it's not only a voice, because this narrative, this narration is now, with the help, as I said, of technology, is more
2: enriched.
1: Enriched with pictures, small videos, music of the choice of everybody. So this can go to every part of the world, and every part of the world can be aware of what happens to a small community of people that till now they didn't have any voice. So that is that digital storytelling is offering. What, my dear Bobby, and I think thank you again, you and Ireland, to be here today. We do this time is from the 2 up to 4, I mean Friday the 2nd of October, Saturday the 3rd, and Sunday the 4th, in the morning in the Cine Foscolos in the center of the town, in the 2 afternoons of Friday and Saturday in the Ionian University for workshops, and in the afternoon of Sunday in the municipal theater, how say, free to everybody to come,
2: free entrance
1: to see, to watch stories by every part of the world, and listen to scientists, to artists, and meet also people from this island. We try, my dear Bobby, we try, I'm saying that to the English community here, which I respect for them to be here installed in our island. What we try is for Zakynthos to have also a festival of a kind of cinema, a kind of film that are produced, as I said, with a special methodology that is to mean digital stories. We try that with the help of a lot of friends here, with the help of Island Radio, of Prisma Radio, Stigma Radio, and at that moment I have to say that we are very helped by the secondary education direction, and I have by me the director of secondary education of Zakynthos, Mr. Dionysios Pothos, who used to be also my student years ago. So I'd like, Bobby, if you agree, to give him voice.
0: Yeah, of course, of course. I'm going to ask him some questions now.
3: Okay, good morning on my behalf.
0: Good morning.
3: I would like to thank you for hosting us this morning, and of course it's a big honor. It has always been a big honor being with my professor, Mr. Meimaris. He used to be my professor back 16 years ago.
0: 16 years ago?
3: Yes, yes.
0: Wow.
1: Don't say names. Don't say numbers.
3: Yeah, he was my professor back 16 years ago, and we really did enjoy, all right, Mr. Meimaris being our professor. And the last few years, we have been collaborating with the local department of UNESCO here in Zakynthos, the local chapter of UNESCO here in Zakynthos, and with Professor Meimaris, and it has been a great honor for us, you know, to be working with him and giving to us this opportunity, all right, to participate in the second International Digital Story Festival. It's a worldwide event. It's a big event for the island, because as you know, we don't have the opportunity to host international festivals on this island, plus the fact that digital storytelling, all right, is something new. It's a contemporary science. So I believe, you know, and Professor Meimaris and the island and the renowned universities mentioned here in the program, okay, are going to inform the public and give the opportunity, all right, to the public, to the local public, all right, to take part in this international event. Moreover, all right, we're going to have the opportunity to host a very famous Greek professor, Professor Matsagouras, many, many years ago. When he was a teenager, he came to Zakynthos for a field trip, for a five-day field trip. Back then, students did not sleep in hotels. They were offered hospitality by schools. So he told us, all right, that he had the chance to sleep in the first experimental school of Zakynthos. Therefore, okay, Mrs. Loxas, Mr. Meimaris, and the school, and us, and together with Professor Matsagouras, have organized for this Friday an event at the first experimental junior high school of Zakynthos. And it's going to be, you know, a great experience, and for our students, it's a sleepover. That's the way it's going to be called. But, you know, we always want our students to have the opportunity, and our colleagues, to meet famous people. We've been doing this for years, and I think they're very fortunate, because every Greek book in education you open, you will see the name of Professor Matsagouras mentioned.
0: Can I ask a question? Was he a good student?
1: The answer is that I don't remember. Because, you know,
3: I remember.
4: He was not.
3: No, I had a straight 10.
1: I'm very happy to enter now the 75 years old I am, and for 40 years I'm professor here in Greece, and also in Paris and other places of the world. So I counted that I had already met some 20,000 students.
0: Oh my God!
1: You can imagine.
0: Whoa! Wow. Wow.
1: I'll take from Mr. Pothos what just said about this sleepover. This is something very new we are doing. Very, prototype that the young, it's really innovative, because young pupils of today, of we can say from 12 till 13 years old, they will sleep in a room where they have in the morning taking lessons,
0: mm-hmm.
1: So that will be changed. that will give them the dream that the school is an open school finally, and they will have an interaction with Professor Matsagoras, with a well-known also psychologist, Miss Loxa, who is the president of UNESCO, Zakynthos, and they will be there with their teachers and also some of the parents that, as I just knew from Professor Pothos, they are very excited about the event. There will be a small snack offered by people of Zakynthos and some stores.
0: Okay.
1: And that will be nice. Yes.
0: Right. So, if somebody came along on the second, what can they expect? I mean, what just tell me like a short to give somebody a flavour of the whole event, so that they come and there's going to be talking, there's going to be storytelling, etc. Yes,
1: you are right asking that. So for everybody, and we have to again to underline that everything is with free entrance.
0: Okay, it's free entrance.
1: The mornings of Friday, Saturday, and Sunday in Foscolo Cinema, the two afternoons of Friday and Saturday in the Ionian University in Panagoula, and the afternoon of Sunday at the Municipal Theater.
0: Okay.
1: So they will have the possibility to see, discuss, and listen to panels about six categories of digital stories: education,
0: yeah,
1: culture,
0: yeah,
1: environment,
0: yeah,
1: science and research,
0: yeah,
1: health and society. So for each of these category, we'll have the projection of the stories with the help of Foscolo Cinema. And after each of the category, we'll have a panel
0: discuss
1: of
0: them.
1: Specialists, but only specialists, but specialists also in digital storytelling. And we like that, have with us artists, because this is not mainly scientific, it's mainly produced by artists. And I learned, my dear Bobby, that in Berkeley, California, Berkeley as a town, not exactly the university, some 20 years ago, by Joe Lambert, who installed that in the 30 years ago. And this is the big news, we can say. Joy will be here from tomorrow with us especially, and he will present some personal digital stories of him never presented again. So you understand, our efforts to establish in Zakynthos a festival, we hope they will be meet a success.
0: Sounds absolutely terrific.
3: Yes, and what I have to add is, you know, it's very important scientifically that people, you know, change attitude through art. You understand? So you can understand how important it is. And, you know, we also think it's very important, you know, for the students, because the students are going to have a unique opportunity, all right, to meet these famous people and interact with them. So it's a new experience, a very, you know, successful and hopeful experience with lots of, you know, as we're going to have the school open to the public. So, you know, we think it's going to be very successful, and it's worth, you know, visiting this event.
0: Okay, so the school, tell me about the school. The school will be open from when?
3: It's going to be in the evening. Tomorrow is on Friday evening at 8:30.
0: Okay.
3: At 8:30. We're going to have students, parents, teachers, and, of course, Professor Matsagoras and Mrs. Loxa there. And they're going to interact with the students. They're going to remember the experience, have some music, and it's something, you know, worth it.
0: Okay, lovely. Okay, and the Symphos Kolos is from the 2nd to the 4th?
1: And yes, that's in the morning, dear Bobby.
0: Yeah.
1: but I have something to add. You know, as I said, we try to establish a festival in Zakynthos. That's why we are trying for the second time to do that. And it's an honor and something to underline that Mr. Vasilis Karamitsanis, the president of Anima Syros International Animation Festival, a very big and well-known festival with 2,000 people going every year to Syros, is well known to everybody. He will be here especially for our festival. And also Yorgos Angelopoulos, who is the president of Drama International Short Film Festival. That means that two big Greek festivals, they will be presented here by the president and directors, and that gives us the force to go forward, you understand? That means that they recognize us. They like us to be in the universe of Greek film festival, and this is, we like to put Zakynthos in this universe of the festival. This with a lot of efforts, I have to say. Just to add something for people that helped us really without any change, without benevolence, how we say, as you say, pro bono, you know. I have to say something about Tassos Tamiris. He's a local sculptor, well known, who will prepare, who will construct, who will create the seven awards about the digital storytelling that they will be awarded. He offered that to the festival. And also speaking about Theodoros Visvardis, who is also a very young sculptor, that he will be with us with his creation. Also Tabulioniakara, which is local typical music, they will be with us with father and son Piriochos. As you understand, this gives a Zakynthian note in everything, a Zakynthian, I can say, accent to the International Digital Story Festival.
0: Lovely. Thank you. Honestly, it's a complete enlightenment. Thank you very, very much for both of you coming in. And
3: to have the opportunity to see lots of people there.
1: Okay, we need, we need the English community here in Zakynthos to understand that everything mainly will be in English.
0: Yes.
1: So they have to come, free entrance. We'll be delighted to see them with us in Foskolos and in the Municipal Theatre. Thank you very much.
0: Thank you very much.
1: Thank the Radio Island.
0: Thank you very much. Thank you. Bye-bye.
3: Thank you.
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Classic hits and great memories. The

shuffle. There you go. It's Bobby G in the morning, Plessers and Market and Zanti Weddings, wishing you a very happy Wednesday morning. What a busy Wednesday morning it's been as well. Digital storytelling that happens at the Symphoskolos and at the school as well. That's a big weekend there happening there. And they're on Stigma Radio as I speak. So if you want to listen to the whole interview again and further details, that you're going to listen to Greg and on Stigma Radio as I speak. Right, it's coming up to 11:44.

sitting in the park waiting for you. Yes, I was, but you were late. My thanks to Ken and also to Joy and also to Joe in France who sussed out the anagram this morning. Thank you very much indeed. Another anagram on Friday. Yeah, tomorrow's Thursday. Vintage chart day tomorrow, straight after the 10 o'clock news tomorrow.

that's Carly, and can't get you out of my head. That's better. Right, Craig Johnson with you straight after the news and weather at the top of the hour, followed by the lovely Barbara. She's looking for the letter T today.

right, One Direction was the answer. My direction to the anagram. My direction is on my way out. I'll see you tomorrow at 9. Have a lovely afternoon. Bye-bye. I shall leave you with this one. Here's the Foundations. See ya. Craig Johnson up next.

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1: Household energy bills are forecast to see the biggest hike in 4 years. Experts warn a typical bill could soar by nearly £300 in January due to the Iran war. Andy Burnham has acknowledged he could go all the way and propose rejoining the European Union as he considers the UK's future relationship with Brussels. The Prime Minister, who's blamed Brexit for a decade of drift and division, said he would look at the pros and cons of all options. It's understood one of the 5 men arrested over a suspected terror plot near an RAF base used by the US called the police before they were arrested. A suspect reportedly called 999 around an hour before a farmer said she called after discovering 3 vans blocking a road near RAF Fairford in Gloucestershire. Footballer John Stones has been convicted of speeding and landed with a £1,000 court bill after he missed a police letter while at the World Cup with England. The 32-year-old defender, who left Manchester City for Inter Milan in the summer, was caught driving his £150,000 Range Rover at 43 miles per hour along a country lane near his Cheshire mansion in May. Dolly Parton has addressed fans from beyond the grave for the opening of the new museum about her life. The country music superstar, who died last month at the age of 80, pre-recorded a video message welcoming visitors to the attraction in Nashville. And fictional characters are attracting international students to the UK.
2: Both fictional characters and real-life cultural icons were either a strong or a major influence on their decision to study in the UK. We had Harry Potter, we had Mr. Bean, James Bond, and even Peppa Pig were amongst those that were most often mentioned.
1: That's Catriona McCarthy, the British Council's Interim Director for Education. Their new survey finds that more than 4 in 5 international students considered British culture when deciding to study here. That's the latest from Radio News Hub. I'm Holly Hughes.
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4: Well, good afternoon. Yes, frog in my throat. It's me, Craig Johnson, with you now for the next couple of hours. And here is your weather. Well, it's currently 24 degrees Celsius, I suppose. Real feel is 26. What's the sweatyometer saying? It's dry. 40% humidity, quite low. Dry, isn't it? Air quality good. Peak UV is moderate, 5 UV, so there's no excuse not to put some sun cream on, people. What's my excuse? Oh, yeah. Weather today, a bit cloudy-ish at the moment. Although I can't see the clouds in the sky. Sunny for the remainder of the day. Sunny tomorrow, 25, low of 18. Sunny with a few wispy clouds. I like the word wispy. Friday and also on Saturday. Yeah, nice weather. Anyway, here's a word from our beautiful, beautiful sponsors, BJ's. They're at the crossroads in Lagan and also all of our other advertisers.

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7: Well, good afternoon. Yes, it's me, Craig Johnson, with you now for the next couple of hours. And it's my Wednesday lunchtime show. So what's coming up on my Wednesday lunchtime show today, Craig? Yeah, I'm interviewing myself. Yes, I am. Okay, so we've got a brand new-ish 3 months old AI and MASH for you, which has got a little bit of Prince along with the Spice Girls. Yeah. And then we've got a What Would Phoebe Play? She's busy at the minute, moving house, so I'm having to raid her archives. And then we've got the Soap Spoiler, sponsored by Paul at the pub in Lagana. Yes. He doesn't like the Soap Spoiler. Well, he does. He listens in every week. And there's talk about a mouldy chip that just found behind the deep fat fryer, which is strange because they don't do chips. We've got a Disco Inferno for you and all those kind of good things. It's still an interactive radio show, so if you want to get in touch with me, you can do so via a very simple email to studio@islandfm.gr. That's studio@islandfm.gr. You can do it that way, or you can find me on Facebook, a thingy Bobby, and message me that way. Not Bobby, but obviously me. Right, okay, let's get on with some music. It's Virtual Insanity out there. It absolutely is. Oh, come on, that's the worst link ever. This is Jamiroquai.

0: 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Classic hits and great memories.
1: This is the potty mouth herself, Sabrina Carpenter. She's crying a lot, allegedly.

0: Right, well, it is Iron Mash, not classic rock back to back.
1: Yeah, hit the wrong button. Yeah.
0: Story of my life, that is. Right, so today's Iron Mash is from DJ Cummerbund again, released 3 months ago. And this is a mashup of Prince, I Wanna Be Your Lover, alongside Wannabe by the Spice Girls. Yes, here we go. Sit back and enjoy.

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1: This is George Michael,
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1: I've also seen Fleetwood Mac live.

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And What Would Phoebe Play today is this track by a band called After. After what? I don't know. It's called 300 Dreams. I quite like this one.

like that one. That's a good one. This next track is from an artist called Hue and Cry, which actually played where I used to live in a thingy a few weeks ago, a bit of a festival. And this is called Labour of Love, so I didn't get to see them, unfortunately, because we don't live in Jersey anymore. Hue and Cry. His name's not Hugh, the other guy's not called Cry. It's Hugh, as in H-U-E, not H-U-W. He used to work for a boss called Hugh. Strange man.

This is Depeche Mode. 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Souvlaki. Spanakopita. 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Already eaten, but I'm still hungry.

0: with a £1,052 court bill. That's the latest from Radio News Hub. I'm Holly Hughes.
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2: As AI surges, new global research finds 83% of businesses say its adoption is already outpacing their existing governance capabilities. Here's Sebastian Weir from IBM.
3: We're expecting a 67% increase in spending in AI over the next 2 years, but with the continued gap between governance lagging behind adoption, this is only going to exacerbate the delay in getting value out of AI. We find that really understanding how AI works, what it can do and how it can change is the most effective way of unlocking its benefits. You can find even more from our latest IBV report online.
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5: Right, so what is the weather going to do? Well, it's currently 24, real feel is 26, and we've got a high of 24, which is about now, and a low of 18, which is sometime tonight, I would imagine. Midnight, maybe. Happened. I don't know. Right, sunny with a few little clouds. Tomorrow, sunny with no clouds. And then Friday, sunny with a few clouds. It's very dry, humidity 38%, allergens are very low, and we've got a waning gibbous moon. Yeah, waning gibbous moon. That's when it starts to go dark again. Explain that very well, did I? Yeah, I did. No Brian May, am I? You know, he's like a cosmologist and all that kind of good stuff. Anyway, here's a word from our beautiful sponsors, BJ's up there on the crossroads in Laggana, open from 8 in the morning till 1 in the morning. What service saying?

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3: While I'm back for my last hour, and of course we've got coming up in a minute is the soap spoiler sponsored by Paul at the pub in Lagan, and he's confirmed that the chip's actually gone missing that he found. Yes, yeah, so my source of payment this week, I don't know what it's going to be. Maybe your dog in that pose or something. I don't know. Right, we've got Soap Spoiler, and then of course we've got Disco Inferno, and we've got a mixture of lots of different types of music today. It's quite good, isn't it? Yeah. But the Soap Spoiler, of course, is everyone's favourite, especially Paul, also known on Thursday as Paulie. Right, it's an interactive radio show, but you knew that already, and you can email me, which you already knew, on an email to studio@islandfm.gr, which you already knew, and you can also message me via Facebook Messenger, which I think you already knew that too. Right, let's crack on with some music. Giant, eh? I'm a giant of a man. I'm a giant of a man. I'm a body double for Jabba the Hutt. No, no. This is Calvin Harris and Rag and Bone Man, and they're singing about a giant. Be by Fofum.

Well, welcome to this week's soap spoiler, with all your UK soaps being spoiled from next week, from Monday the 5th of October. And of course, we're going to start with Coronation Street. That's my impression, by the way. Jodie and Shona's showdown. The biggest storyline this week is the escalating feud between Jodie Ramsey and Shona Platt. Their confrontation becomes extremely dangerous, culminating in a gunshot being fired at the Platt household. David finds the casualty at the collapse in his living room while Lisa begins investigating. Kevin and Ronnie are also worried because they recognise the weapon as the gun they previously lost. Ooh. Christina struggles with Rachel's death. Christina Boyd is finding it increasingly difficult to keep the truth about her daughter Rachel's death to herself. She attempts to build a relationship with Lucy, but Sally remains suspicious and tells Christina to keep a distance while social services consider what should happen next. And Kit starts chemotherapy. Kit Green finally tells Lisa about his cancer diagnosis and prepares to begin chemotherapy. The storyline explores Kit coming to terms with the treatment while continuing to work and trying to keep his personal life together. Okay, so we're now on to Emmerdale, Bar, Quack, Moo and Woof. The village prepares to say goodbye to Jimmy King, but his funeral is anything but straightforward. Nicola is struggling with the revelation surrounding Jimmy's alleged double life and his relationship with Sadie. She discovers that there are voice notes on Jimmy's laptop which could prove answers about what really happened. Meanwhile, Sadie and Robert are desperately searching for Jimmy's missing cash. A mysterious key discovered amongst Jimmy's belongings begins to the important, extremely important, when Manpreet recognises the key to the lock at the Houghton Golf Club. God, that was complicated, wasn't it? Okay, the funeral itself becomes explosive when Nicola interrupts the eulogy and decides to deliver her own speech, potentially revealing more about Jimmy and Sadie's relationship. And finally, on to EastEnders, Nancy Carter returns. One of the week's biggest developments is the return of Nancy Carter, played by Maddie Hill. Nancy secretly returns to Walford and seeks legal advice from her brother Johnny, specifically asking him not to tell Linda that she's back. Of course, secrets don't stay secret for long in Albert Square, and Linda and Nancy soon come face to face. Nancy's return is significant, particularly significant because it marks the beginning of the storyline leading to Linda's departure from the square. Ooh. And Ian Beale is finally freed. Ian Beale's ordeal continues. But there is some good news. He's finally released. His freedom, however, doesn't mean his problems are over. And his return, there's repercussions for those around him. And, of course, the big soap that everyone in Zakynthos wants to know about is what is happening with Paul tomorrow at the pub. Well, of course, tomorrow, after the huge success of his confectionery business and the fantastic support he's had from all you fudge packers out there in sending off his chocolate starfishes, he's now made a big investment, the thing he's always wanted in his life, and he'd like you to go and marvel tomorrow. He's bought an aquatic mammal, so he wants you to go tomorrow and marvel at his magnificent, big, hairy beaver. Yes, and this is Nice Beaver by the Bee Gees. Oh, sorry, Night Fever. Gotta love Pauline, haven't you? That's what he called us first thing.

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8: Yes, I'm playing Take That. 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I don't know. 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
1: 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I just want to rule my own household, let alone the world. It's bonkers. Anyway, this is Natural Blues by Moby. Travel so high. Guess what? 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

0: Trouble so hard.
1: Well, that was Natural Blues by Moby. And of course, what's coming next in a second or two is... Yeah, I got the link right this week. It's Disco Inferno. Why I play two classic disco tracks back to back. And people don't get me when I say that this is actually, the next track is one of my favourite tracks of all time. Genuinely it is. I think they're a Spanish group, but it's definitely from 1977. And then we've got some 1978 from those men from the village. This is Baccarat. Yes, sir. I Can Boogie.

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Whatever a lipper is. 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
1: Well, can you believe it? That is the end of my show this Wednesday afternoon, and I thoroughly enjoyed spending my time with you today, even though none of you got in touch. Is anybody out there? Hello? Hello? Hello? Oh, someone just shouted. That's good. Right, a massive thank you to our wonderful friends and colleagues at BJ's at the Crossroads in Lagada. Still open, not 24 hours a day, but from 8 in the morning till 1 in the morning, serving up a great selection of food. And also, don't forget, it's your last opportunity this coming Saturday for Mamma Mia Under the Stars. It is. I know, Babs, sorry. Yeah, it's the last opportunity for that. So if you want to book yourself on to said trip, then go to zantifuntrain.gr and you can book on. And it's a great experience with silliness, shenanigans, people shouting at the side of trucks. I don't understand why we did that, Barbara, but, you know, it's fine. We're up in court in 2 weeks' time. Yes. And so a great opportunity. Under the Stars, Mamma Mia. Get yourself along there. Last opportunity of the season this coming Saturday. Right, but don't worry, I am back again. Yes, I am. I haven't been fired yet, Barbara. No. I'm getting close, though, I think. Yes. Right, Barbara, what's the letter today? It's T for those little birds in the garden. What they're called. Yeah, I'm not allowed to say that on the radio. Barbara just said it on the radio. You're going to get fired before me. Right. Anyway, I'm leaving you with a great version of this song. It's Feeling Good. But it's not Feeling Good as in Michael Bublé. Oh, no, no, no, no, no, no, no, no, no, no, no, no, no, no, no, no, no. I said no a couple of times. So I'll say no one more time. No. This is Muse. Feeling Good. Bye-bye. See you on Monday. We won't see you because obviously on the radio. I can't see you, but there you go. Right, bye-bye. See you later. Love you.

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1: International paparazzi who were seen looking into the grounds of Prince Archie and Princess Lilibet's school have been branded extraordinarily reckless. That's what the Duke and Duchess of Sussex's spokesperson has said. They've been accused of an unacceptable intrusion into the privacy of children. Next, Andy Burnham has acknowledged he could go all the way and propose rejoining the European Union. It comes as he considers the UK's future relationship with Brussels. In his first Labour Party conference speech as leader, the Prime Minister said Brexit had done more harm than good. Meanwhile, during her speech, the Health Secretary Yvette Cooper has pledged to set up a new pension scheme for workers in the care sector.
2: We will go further, because it is just wrong that the people who work hardest to help others maintain dignity and respect in old age too often get nothing back for retirement themselves. So I can announce today we will introduce the first ever national collective pension scheme.
1: Cooper also set out plans to improve social care. It's understood one of the five men arrested over a suspected terror plot near an RAF base called the police before they were arrested. The suspect reportedly called the police around an hour before the farmer said she called. She discovered three vans blocking a road near RAF Fairford in Gloucestershire. The five nationals, all in their mid-20s, were subsequently arrested on suspicion of explosive offences and terrorism. And British culture is playing a major part in international students deciding to study here. That's according to the British Council. They say things like music, film and even our food have an influence on their decision. Gatriona McCarthy is the Interim Director for Education.
3: That affinity that's generated between film and arts and culture more broadly is something that endures over time. It's something that the UK has become well known for.
1: Even fictional characters are playing their part, including the likes of Mr. Bean, Peppa Pig and James Bond. That's the latest from Radio News Hub. I'm Tanita Sims.
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0: picture is that at 7:20 this evening, the sun will be setting. Longer evenings. And at 7:32, it will rise tomorrow morning. Let's have a closer look at what's actually going on. So the little bits of wispy cloud, they're going to go on all the way through the day until the sun sets at, what did we say? At... I can't get the screen to move. 7:20. Winds. So they're currently at 16 kilometres per hour and they're northeasterly. They'll be switching to northerly later on and they will stay that way, but they'll be rising to 25 kilometres per hour. That's by 6 p.m. this evening. Humidity is currently at 43% and the UV index is moderate. It's at 4. That's good to hear. And then if you do step out this evening and between the wispy bits of cloud you happen to glance the moon, you'll be seeing the waning gibbous moon, and we'll have to wait 12 days until we get the next new moon. So that, dear listener, is your weather forecast for today. Let's have a sneak peek through to tomorrow. Tomorrow is Thursday, highs of 25, a little bit warmer, and lows of 18. No cloud predicted for tomorrow. Friday, very similar to today, little bit of cloud cover, highs of 24, lows of 18. So basically it's really beautiful weather. That's all I can say, dear listener. So on that note, I'm going to hand you over to our sponsors and advertisers for some messages from them, and I will be back with you very soon.
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Hello, yes, and welcome. Welcome to the show today. So, what can I tell you about what's happening today? First of all, you're listening to Barbara, and I'm with you through until 4 o'clock today, and we, dear listener, are on the alphabet adventure together. We are venturing into brand new territory, the letter T. Yes, it is the first part of the letter T today. That means that Sir Barry of the Interesting Facts has prepared us something beginning with the letter T, in the way of interesting facts. And today it's going to make me giggle a lot. It's a really good subject, and I'm not sure if you're going to guess it. But anyway, we'll have a go. So that's a little later on in the show. We've also got some good news from around the world, which means that we keep the good vibes flowing every moment of the day, while we're together at least anyway. So what else can I tell you? So our show this afternoon is brought to you courtesy of sponsors who are BJ's, the fast food specialists in the centre of Lagan. Not open 24 hours, but certainly open long enough, I think until 1 o'clock in the morning, from 8 o'clock in the morning. That's a good long time to satisfy all your fast food needs. That's BJ's, our sponsors. Thank you, guys. I'd also like to say a very big thank you to everybody who sent me amazing tracks for today. That includes you, Jane. I've got really brilliant playlists from everybody, and I'm I love it all. I love it all. So let me just thank everybody in case I forget later on. Bobby, yours is going to be the first track I play today, Bobby, because I absolutely love it. I've never heard it before, but it's brilliant. Rod, as always, fantastic. Jane, well, what can I say? Also, Carol Prince. Thank you, Carol. An excellent list. And Peggy, well, you know, just brilliant. And you, Peggy sings to my heart. She knows the songs that I love and the sounds and the vibes that I like. Rosemary Jacob, once again, an excellent playlist. I'm going to play nearly all of them, I think. Carly, brilliant one. James Blunt, coming up later on. And Mr. Pritchard. Well, yes, of course that one's lined up. And you, Dave, and my brother Rob, both suggested the same track. So you guys are in it together. So let us... let's have a hug. Before we play the first track, let's have a hug. Let's not break with tradition, because it feels good, doesn't it? Even if you're feeling a little blue today, which is okay. Sometimes we have blue days. If you are, this hug is going to make you feel better. Okay, so whoever you are and wherever you are, as long as it's safe to do so, I'd like you just to pause. Stop what you're doing. Look around you. Is there someone that needs one of your hugs? Or is it you that needs a hug? Because that's okay too. I'm on my own in the studio, so I'm going to hug myself because it feels good. So all of us, let's open our arms wide. Let's gather up all the goodness that's out there waiting to be gathered. And then let's bring those arms in, wrap them around yourself and have a little squeeze. Squeeze and squeeze a little more. Squeeze, squeeze, squeeze. Okay. Take a breath in. Let that breath out. And release. Do you feel better? I do hope so. Anyway, right, so as promised, the first track I'm going to share with you, this was suggested by the wonderful Bobby G, our very own Bobby, Big Boss Bobby. I don't think of him like that, though. I just think of him as Cuddly Bobby. So Bobby suggested that we play TSOP. What's that? It's The Sound of Philadelphia. It's by MFSB, featuring the Three Degrees. Okay, if you're as baffled as me, just have a listen to this, because it's absolutely lovely.

That's the sound of Philadelphia featuring the Three Degrees. That is such a groove. It's totally and utterly the type of track I want to listen to 24 hours a day. I think even Penny would enjoy that. It's got a really good lively groove to it. Bobby, thank you so much. You always make me smile. So I'd also like to say good afternoon to Jane and to Peggy. Peggy has been on her bike. Very good, very healthy. And to Joanne in France. Very lovely to have you listening in, all of you. Right, so we're going to play one more track and then I'm going to start talking about what today's subject might be for the interesting facts. We're going to listen to something completely different now. This is... The Tourists. Do you remember The Tourists? Or rather, do you remember Annie Lennox before she became part of... Well, it was both of them, wasn't it? It was Annie and what's his name? Before they became the Eurythmics. They were The Tourists. So this is The Tourists and I Only Want to Be With You.

I was the tourists, and I only want to be with you. Jane actually remembers seeing them when she was, where is it, at Birmingham Poly. Wow, brilliant, brilliant memories. Right, okay. It is time for us now to start thinking about our interesting facts today. So let's see what Barry has sent us. He says, this week's songs for interesting facts. There are some real golden oldies from the 1950s and 60s. Oh, fab. But first of all, he says he's going to share with us the list of subjects already covered previously. Okay, so subjects we have already covered are telephone, time, trains, teddy boys and teddy girls, taxis, and trees. So those are subjects that we've already covered in the interesting facts, so they won't be covered today. So you can exclude all of those: telephone, time, trains, teddy boys, teddy girls, taxis, and trees. And he says this week's clue song may require some additional effort from the little grey cells. Ooh, right, okay. So here's a little riddle to help you, he says. Does he think that's going to help us? I'm sure it will. Right, let's hear the riddle then. Let's hear what Barry thinks is going to help us. So the riddle goes like this. What has no patience, knows everything, and treats the house like a hotel? Right, that's our little riddle. That describes the subject of this week's interesting facts that begins with the letter T. Okay, now let's think about, I'm going to read that to you again actually. What has no patience, knows everything, and treats the house like a hotel? Has no patience, knows everything, and treats the house like a hotel. I'm saying no more. Right, so the clue song. Barry says, play the song first and give details afterwards. Right, I have my instructions. So, dear listener, I'm going to play you the clue song and we'll discuss it afterwards. Are you ready for this? Listen very carefully. The subject begins with T and this is our clue.

There you have it. Okay, that was our clue song, and I'm delighted to say I had a whole stream of people coming in with the correct answer immediately and some very funny comments about this subject. Right, so before we look at these hilarious comments, let's go back and let's see what this track was all about. So the track was called Don't Treat Me Like a Child. It was from 1961. Apparently it was Jane's mum's favourite song. That's just amazing. The debut single of the then 14-year-old British pop and jazz singer and later actress Helen Shapiro. The song was written by the British songwriters John Schroeder and Mike Hawker. It was produced by Norrie Paramore and recorded at Abbey Road Studios. Backing was provided by a 9-piece orchestra under the direction of Martin Slavin. After Helen's appearance on the British television pop music show Thank Your Lucky Stars, shown on ABC Weekend TV between 1961 and 1966, the song took off and it reached number 3 in the UK singles chart. So I think you've gathered from that this week's subject is teenagers. Yes, teenagers. It also describes, according to Rod and Jackie, who are currently babysitting the gorgeous Elodie, who is a toddler, it also describes some toddlers and some husbands, I believe. I don't like to say, yeah, my husband is just like that too. So brilliant. Well done, everybody. Well done, everybody. Oh gosh, oh this is brilliant. So yes, keep the messages coming in because they're really keeping me buoyant today. They're absolutely wonderful. Right, let's play, before we actually do our interesting facts, which is all about teenagers, let's play one of my brother and mine actually teenage favourite tracks, and obviously, or evidently, Mr. Pritchard, Dave Pritchard's. We're going to have some T-Rex and Ride a White Swan. This will take us up to the ads at the half hour, so after that we will come back with some interesting facts about teenagers, whether we want them or not.

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9: 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It's party time.

Hello, yes, and welcome back. Welcome back to the show. So, you're listening to Barbara. The time now is 2:34 on this wonderful Wednesday afternoon, and we are on the Alphabet Adventure. So we have just divulged, we've just guessed what the subject of Sir Barry's Interesting Facts today is, and it is, in fact, teenagers. So, let's see what Barry has dug up about teenagers. So the word teenager, to refer to a young person aged between 13 and 19 years old, is a relatively modern introduction to the English language. Originating in America, it first appeared in print in 1913 as two separate words, teen and ager, in a Delaware newspaper article about Sunday schools. It was not until the late 1940s and early 1950s that the word teenager entered widespread use on both sides of the Atlantic. The word teenager is a numeric term formed from the suffix teen, from the numbers 13 to 19, and the word age to describe a person in that age group. Other European languages, such as Spanish, French, and Greek, do not use a suffix in this way to write their numbers, and so do not have a numerical equivalent to the word teenager to cover an age range. Instead, these languages use words that mean adolescent or are descriptive of the life stage to describe people in that age range. In Greek, the equivalent word for teenager is ephivos, male, or ephivi, female, a direct translation of which would be adolescent or youth. There are languages that do use a number-based equivalent word to teenager, but they actually use a different number range. In Polish, they use the word nastolatek, male, or nastolatka, female, to cover the age range 11 to 19 in Polish counting tradition. Today, we use the word teenager to describe that period of human development when we make the transition from childhood to adulthood, that time when we experience the physical changes of puberty. We tend to conflate being a teenager with the period of adolescence, but in reality, the teenage years only provide an approximate age range for adolescence, which can start much earlier and end much later. See, I feel I'm still in my adolescence, if I'm honest. Anyway, so the next piece of music that Barry has suggested we should go with is Only 16 from 1959, written and performed by American singer-songwriter Sam Cooke. The song was originally credited to Barbara Campbell, the collective writing pseudonym used by Sam Cooke, Lou Adler, and Herb Alpert. But in fact, the song was solely written by Sam Cooke. On the original single, Sam Cooke was accompanied by the vocal group The Blossoms, with Clifton White and Rena Hall on guitar, Adolphus Ashbrook on bass guitar, and Charles Blackwell on drums. In the UK, the song was covered by the English rock and roll singer Craig Douglas, who had a number one with it in 1959. Later covers include The Supremes in 1968 and Doctor Hook in 1975. Sam Cooke's version, released in May 1959, reached number 23 in the UK singles chart and number 28 in the US Billboard Hot 100. I think it deserves a listen, shall we?

That was Sam Cooke and Only 16. Brilliant. Barry did say it was a little bit retro, the music this week, 1950s and 60s. How lovely, though. So, the next part. The concept of being a teenager is perhaps one of the more unusual inventions of the 20th century. Today, we accept being a teenager as being a distinct and important part of life. But throughout the major part of human history, there has only ever been children and adults with nothing in between. In ancient Greece, for example, they did not have a distinct phase of schooling and carefree youth. Children became classified as adults at different ages, depending on their gender, social standing, and the city-state in which they were raised. Ancient Greek society divided life into functional and social stages rather than numerical age. Boys typically reached full adult citizen status at the age of 20. Girls, on the other hand, transitioned from childhood to adulthood on the day they married, usually to an older man, any time between the ages of 14 and 19. In Anglo-Saxon England, children were considered as adults by the age of 10. They learnt adult trades, worked the same as adults, and could receive the same punishment in court as an adult if they broke the law. At the age of puberty, around 12 for girls and 14 for boys, Anglo-Saxons could, with consent, legally marry. And from the age of 12, they could be held legally and financially accountable in their dealings. Mm-hmm. In Victorian Britain, the transition from childhood to adulthood depended very much on the individual's social status. Young people, adolescents, were known as youths, lads or young ladies, and were generally expected to dress and act and live like adults. In poor working class families, children were treated as small adults, and by their teenage years had been fully integrated into the workforce, working in the mills, mines or on the land or in domestic service. During this period, middle and upper class families popularised the cult of the child. The boys often went to boarding school, whilst the girls and younger children had tutors. Let us pause for another musical interlude. So this one is A Teenager in Love. This is by American doo-wop group Dion and the Belmonts. Okay, so this is a group consisting of Dion DiMucci on lead vocals, accompanied by Angelo D'Aleo, Carlo Mastragalo, and Fred Milano. I'm quite certain I've mispronounced some names there, so do forgive me, but I'm enjoying it. So the song itself was written by the American songwriters Doc Pomos and Mont Schumann. These names really don't sound realistic, Barry. Are you sure you're not just making these up? Are you sure? The song was covered by numerous artists, and at one stage, three different versions were charting simultaneously in the UK, including Marty Wilde at number 2 and Craig Douglas at number 13. The version by Dion and the Belmonts only reached number 28 in the US, in the UK singles chart, and number 5 in the US Billboard Hot 100. That's the track we're going to listen to. This is A Teenager in Love by Dion and the Belmonts.

As a Teenager in Love, that's Dionne and the Belmonts. Right. So our third and final part of Interesting Facts, all about teenagers, those stinky, sweaty, smelly things that we've all been at some time in our life. So in Britain, it wasn't until 1880 that it became compulsory for all children to be educated up to the age of 10, later raised to the age of 12 in 1889. Many poor families ignored this, and once they'd reached school-leaving age, working-class children were expected to join the adult workforce. Interestingly, although treated as adults in most respects, legally an individual remained a minor or infant until they reached the age of majority, 21, and officially became an adult. The age of majority wasn't changed until 1969, when it was lowered to 18. In the 20th century, the school leaving age in the UK was raised gradually, in 1918 to 14, in 1947 to 15, and in 1972 to 16. Similarly, in the US, in the USA, between the 1950s and the 1970s, the standard minimum school leaving age was raised to 16. So, these trends in education, coupled with a general increase in wealth and improvements in technology, led directly to the concept of the teenager. The extended periods in education meant that youngsters no longer lived most of their teenage years in the adult workplace. They were therefore no longer expected to conform to the responsibilities, attributes, and dress of the adult workplace, and could seek their own style and place in the world. Post-war prosperity gave families and working teenagers more disposable income to spend on the ever-increasing range of products designed for the teenage market. The 1950s and 1960s saw the rise of the modern youth market for fashion, music, entertainment and so on, along with political awareness and rebellion, and the emergence of teenagers as a distinct social and economic group. Finally, a definition of today's teenager: a nocturnal, Wi-Fi-dependent creature that communicates primarily through grunts, sighs, and the glowing screen of a smartphone. They have selective hearing, fridge amnesia, in brackets, never anything to eat in this house, close brackets, and time flows differently for them. Just a minute is actually an infinite period of time. It was that bit that really got me laughing, and I'm sad to say that reminded me of some husbands. I'm not being specific here, but I believe that teenagers and some husbands would fit that description. But apparently toddlers too. In fact, there's probably a whole swathe of society that fits that description very well. So our third and final piece of music from Sir Barry of the Interesting Facts is Summertime Blues from 1958. This is performed by the American rock artist Eddie Cochran, who on the original recording was accompanied, is that Cochran? Was accompanied by Connie Gaibo, apparently all these names are very real, Smith, on electric bass guitar, and Earl Palmer on drums. Cochran played all the other parts himself. The song was written by Eddie Cochran and his manager, Jerry Capehart. The song relates the struggles between a teenager, his parents, his boss, and his congressman in his attempt to go on a date with his girlfriend. That sounds really complicated. Eddie Cochran was 19, only 19, when he produced and recorded Summertime Blues at Gold Star Studios in Los Angeles. The song reached number 18 in the UK singles chart, number 8 in the US Billboard Hot 100, and I think we should listen to it right now.

That's the Summertime Blues by Eddie Cochran. And that brings us to the end of our interesting facts today, all about teenagers. That's really made me giggle and chortle, and I've really enjoyed the banter, everybody. So thank you very much for that. Okay, our next track that we're going to play is a James Blunt track. This was suggested by the lovely Carly in Sussex. James Blunt, the track is called The Greatest.

That was James Blunt, and that was The Greatest. Thank you for that one, Carly. Okay, so we're going to, what should we have now? We've got just a, yeah, we've got a few more minutes before we go over to the news and the weather at the top of the hour. So we're going to have a listen to, if I can get this to play, I've been having a little bit of trouble with my technology again, everybody. No, it's not liking me. Okay, let's try this. We're going to have a listen to Talk of the Town. It's a double T by The Pretenders. This was one of Rod's tracks for today. Thank you, Rod. Brilliant.

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4: International paparazzi were seen looking into the grounds of Prince Archie and Princess Lilibet's school have been branded extraordinarily reckless. Two young men with backpacks and using a white van are understood to have been spotted by private security and school staff walking

0: champion for unpaid carers.
1: She also says the government will deliver the legally binding fair pay agreement for the sector announced during Keir Starmer's premiership. Detectives investigating the Grenfell fire have passed files of evidence relating to 20 companies and 54 individuals to prosecutors. The blaze in June 2017 in North Kensington, West London, claimed the lives of 72 people and was found by a public inquiry to have been avoidable. The Crown Prosecution Service says charging decisions will be made before the 10th anniversary of the disaster. And in other news, fictional characters are attracting international students to the UK. Well, sort of.
2: Both fictional characters and real-life cultural icons were either a strong or a major influence on their decision to study in the UK. We had Harry Potter, we had Mr. Bean, James Bond, and even Peppa Pig were amongst those that were most often mentioned.
1: That's Catriona McCarthy, the British Council's Interim Director for Education. Their new survey finds that almost 4 in 5 international students considered British culture when deciding to study here. That's the latest from Radio News Hub. I'm Tanita Sims.
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7: So the current temperature here in beautiful Zakynthos is 25 degrees Celsius with a real feel of 26, and that on a day when the highs were predicted to be 24. I know, right? So the highs were predicted to be 24 and the lows of 18 today. It's a partly cloudy day, but to be honest with you, I can mostly see blue sky out of the window. Sunset this evening will be at 7:20 and sunrise will be at 7:32 on the following morning. Winds are currently 17 kilometres per hour. They'll be rising to about 27 kilometres per hour. They're currently northerly, but by 7 o'clock this evening, they'll be northeasterly and 27 kilometres an hour. The little bits of wispy cloud will be with us throughout the afternoon and evening, and the temperature will remain stable. It's going to go down to about 23 by 7 p.m. this evening. And then looking ahead, or looking a little bit deeper into what's going on, humidity is currently dry at 41%. Oh, it's heaven. And the UV index is moderate at 4. You still need to be careful out there. And if you do happen to step outside this evening and see a lovely clear sky with just a few wispy clouds and you spy the moon, you'll be witnessing the waning gibbous moon. And in the next 12 days, we'll be able to see the next new moon. So that's today. Let's have a sneak peek at tomorrow. Tomorrow, highs of 25 and lows of 18, so a tiny weeny bit warmer tomorrow than today. But there's no cloud on the picture here, so I'm assuming that means no cloud tomorrow. What a beautiful day it will be. Friday, very similar to today. Highs of 24, lows of 18 with a little bit of wispy cloud. So basically, it's really, really, really gorgeous weather all the way through to the rest of the week, for the rest of the week. So on that note, dear listener, I welcome you back to the show. Not until we've had some messages from our sponsors and advertisers. I'm handing you over to them and I will be back with you very soon.
8: I used to feel like... 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

0: Frankie in Hollywood, Duran Duran in Rio, or Wham in Heaven. It all adds up to 80s heaven, and you can snatch a slice of it this Thursday evening between 7 and 9pm as we go back to the 80s with me, Tony Francis. We'll have the Twin Spin, Tony's 12-inch, and the Charles Choice, as well as 2 hours of great music from the best decade ever, right here on 88.6 Island Radio.
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hello and welcome back. Let's have a little time check, shall we, dear listener? It is now 3:13 on this wonderful Wednesday afternoon. I'm with you through until 4 o'clock, and we're on the alphabet adventure. This is the first part of the letter T. For we've had our interesting facts today, which was very interesting, and it provoked a lot of natter amongst listeners and with myself as well. The subject was teenagers, and I think that the reason it's caused so much of a stir is because, of course, we've all been through it, haven't we? We've all been teenagers. Yes, and don't we have some wonderful memories to accompany that? Some of them are a little bit cringy, are they not? We ought to have a whole show dedicated to the cringest moments that we can remember from our teen years. I've certainly got it needs to be a bit of a visual one, really, because I've got some very funny photos that I've hidden away very carefully of me thinking I looked cool. But of course, in my maturer years, I look back and think, oh no, that's terrible. Why was I doing that? Anyway, that's being a teenager for you, isn't it? Anyway, back to now and the music. So the next track I'm going to share with you, dear listener, is one of Rod's tracks. Yet to come in the show this afternoon, there's a whole lot more tea music suggested by you, you wonderful listeners. And we've got some good news from around the world. But right now, it's time for a bit of The Specials and Too Much, Too Young. This does count as a double T. Oh, yes, it does. So I'm wondering why I can't hear anything. Oh, I've got a little message coming up saying something's gone wrong. Should we try that again? Should we just go back to the beginning of that one, see if we can get it to play? Come on. Yeah, no. Okay, all right, let's listen to something else while I work on that one. So we're going to have the Ting Tings. I think this is one of yours, Jane. And That's Not My Name.

So that's the Ting Tings. That's not my name. That counts as a triple, okay? Should we go back and see if we can get this specials one? I'm dying to play it. So let's just see. Are you going to play? Oh, it's playing! I knew we'd do it, Rod. Can

There was the specials, finally, and Too Much Too Young. Yay! Okay, it is time for us now, dear listener, now that I really feel the good vibes flowing again, for us to share a little bit of the good news that I found from around the world. Now, today there was a plethora of stuff that I sifted through that was absolutely lovely, but I can't share it all with you. And a lot of it, you actually need the visuals to go with it for it to have the impact that it needs. But anyway, I've selected three of my favourite stories from today, which are all good stuff that I'd like to share with you. So let's have some music that goes with it.

So let us have our first piece of good news from around the world. This is a headline, dolls that look like children who love them. It sounds a bit creepy, but one woman is creating dolls with limb differences, with feeding tubes, with glasses, with skin conditions and other unique features so that children can finally see themselves represented in their toys. It may seem like just a doll, but for a child, seeing a toy that looks like them can mean something much bigger. It means I'm not different, I belong too. It's a beautiful reminder that representation can start with something as simple as a toy.

So the second story I've selected for you, this is entitled When a Machine Becomes Part of the Team. In Japan, workers held a farewell ceremony for an old Mori Seiki SL65 machine. After years of service, they gathered, bowed, and expressed their gratitude before the machine was finally retired. It might be just another machine, but after years of working alongside it, saying goodbye becomes a way of honouring the work, the memories, and the people connected to it. A surprisingly wholesome reminder that appreciation doesn't always have to be for another person. And the third story that I'd like to share with you today, feeling good about this. The headline is, Imagine Letting the Tide Help You Paint. Hawaiian artist Sean Yoro, known as Hula, created a huge waterfront mural while balancing on a paddleboard and working with the movement of the ocean. As the tide rises, it carries him higher up the wall. When it falls, lower sections can be accessible again. In St. John Harbour, he even created a mural designed to change with the water, with different parts of the artwork appearing and disappearing as the tide moves. That's art and nature working together to create something pretty special. So there you have it, a little selection of good news from around the world, reminding us that news doesn't have to be bad and it can be pretty heartwarming. So on that note, I think we should have some more music. The time now is 3:25, so we've got 5 minutes before we go over to the ads at the half hour. And we're going to take one of Rosemary's tracks to take us there. This is Berlin and Take My Breath Away.

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11: Yeah.

Hi, and welcome back to the last half hour of the show, or 25 minutes of the show. So this afternoon, we've been brought to you courtesy of our sponsors, who are BJ's, the fast food specialists in the centre of Laggana. No longer open 24 hours a day, but certainly open long enough for you to satisfy your fast food needs. I think they close about 1 o'clock in the morning, and they open at 8 in the morning following that. So that's BJ's, our sponsors for this afternoon. Thank you to them. Right, so in the last half hour of the show, we've got lots and lots of music for you, all featuring the letter T. So the next one we're going to listen to is Peggy. I think this is one of yours. We've got some Spandau Ballet here, and to cut a long story short.

was Spandau Ballet, and to cut a long story short, that was a most unusual version of the track. It's almost kind of orchestral and classical. Anyway, next track I'm going to share with you. This was one of Rosemary's again. This is Genesis and Turn It On Again.

There you have Genesis and Turn It On Again. So, following up with something completely different, I've got some Carpenters for you here. Let's hope this is going to play. So this was one of Carol's suggestions. Love a bit of the Carpenters, don't play enough of it. And this isn't a track that I'm that familiar with. This is called Touch Me When We're Dancing, so it's definitely a T. Let's have a listen.

says the Carpenters and Touch Me When We're Dancing. Somehow titles like that just don't seem right these days, do they? Just can't get away with stuff anymore. The age of innocence is no longer here. Anyway, right, next track coming up. Can't do a show without any Bee Gees. So we've got a tea track for the Bee Gees. It's not Tragedy, because I'm pretty sure I've played Tragedy on this letter of the alphabet before. So today it's Too Much Heaven, because it makes my heart sing. Thank you for this one. I think this is one of yours again, Peggy.

have the Bee Gees. They're most romantic. What a beautiful, beautiful track. Really. Anyway, so that was Too Much Heaven. So now I'd just like to wax lyrical because we're coming towards the end of the summer proper here in Zakynthos. And that means certain things have to finish because, you know, you can't do them all year round. And one of those things, sadly, is the amazing experience of Mamma Mia at the Open Air Theatre. Oh, yes. So this coming Saturday will be the last Saturday for this summer of the Mamma Mia experience. This is when you can jump on the fun train from either Tel Aviv or from Lagana or Kalamaki or Algasi. The fun train takes you into town to the open air cinema, which is beside the sea. You jump off, you have a lovely glass of wine. You may be treated to, or you may join in, some Mamma Mia style karaoke. Then you sit back under the stars and you enjoy Mamma Mia. And it really is a beautiful and magical experience. I did it twice this summer, and I would highly recommend it. But it's the last one this Saturday, so if you'd like to join, get online. You can book a ticket on www.funtrainzantifuntrain.gr or go to one of the Funtrain offices in the resorts and book your tickets there. It really is a magical and wonderful evening. Last one this Saturday coming. So that's that. Now let's look at whatever music we've got. Oh no, actually let's talk about when I'm next in the studio because it's coming dangerously close to the end of the show. So I will be back in on Saturday. I'll be back in I believe I'm coming in for an extra hour. I think I might be in at 1 on Saturday, but I will confirm that for you. So it's possible we've got a 3-hour show together on Saturday, which will be part 2 of the Alphabet Adventure featuring the letter T. So we'll have our featured artist of the week, courtesy of Sir Russell, our fantastic fact fellow. We'll have a little quizzy bit, so get your brain cells ready. Primed and ready. We'll also have a retro number one, and we'll have a little bit of Zen Zone, a little bit of Zen time, quiet time, introspective time, and there'll be oodles of absolutely terrific tea-related music. So that's all on Saturday, either from 1 o'clock or 2 o'clock on Saturday. I will confirm for you. That is all from me today. I'm going to leave you with a couple of really beautiful tracks that I love. Like the first one I'm going to leave you with, as long as this plays, this was one of Carol's suggestions. This is Otis Redding and Arms of Mine, and that'll be followed by The 1975 and I'm in Love with You. Am I feeling romantic today? It certainly sounds like it, doesn't it? Anyway, here we have Otis Redding, Arms of Mine.

It was Otis Redding and These Arms of Mine. So I'm leaving you with 1975. I'd like to say a great big thank you, particularly to Barry, Sir Barry of the Interesting Facts, for today's very interesting facts all about teenagers, and to everybody who's joined in the show today. You've been brilliant. Thank you so much for keeping me company. Thank you for making me laugh lots and lots and lots, and I can't wait to be back here again on Saturday, either 1 o'clock or 2 o'clock. I will confirm for you for more of the same, only a little bit different. So until then, be kind to each other, and don't forget to be kind to yourself.

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6: It is indeed, and this hour we start a Basin Jackson Red Alert. It is our 90s up to the present day hour. The Pasadena's at our finishing point. I'm doing fine now. It's our musical journey where every song connects. Can you work out those connections then, or just enjoy the music? Welcome along to the Red Threads.

That's the duo Felix Buxton and Simon Ratcliffe from 1999, the song Basement Jacks. Well, the duo, welcome along then to the Red Thread. I'm Tim Cooper. Every song connects around here. Can you work out those connections then as ever? Sometimes sensible, often not, coming soon, or, well, fairly late this hour. In fact, Cooper Classic, tenuous connection. So, from the title of that first song,

Number 17 in Greece, where the red thread is heard. Also, number 7 in Australia, 2018 for Panic at the Disco. So our connection then, from Red Alert, it was Basement Jack's A Red Alert. You get one of those, and you might panic, to Panic at the Disco. That was our connection then.

Up to number 10 in the UK, 1998. That is Massive Attack. Vocals by the Scottish singer Elizabeth Fraser. Our connection then from Panic at the Disco. You might get a panic attack, of course, to Massive Attack. That's who they were. If you knew who they were, you might have got that one. So, Massive Attack then.

0: You are beautiful.
1: That's Mika from his album, debut album, Life in Cartoon Motion, 2007. Number 9 in the UK, top 10 in Ireland, Finland, Austria, Belgium and the Netherlands. Big girls, you are beautiful from Massive Attack, being our last group. I don't need to explain that one, maybe do I? So,
2: Tim Cooper with the biggest hits from the 90s to now. Where every song connects to the next, you're on the red thread.
1: Who is this?

0: That's Abracadabra then on the Red Thread. Nothing to do with the Steve Miller Band and their song of the same name. That one from 2025. That was Lady Gaga. So we went from Mika, Big Girl, You Are Beautiful, a girl being a lady, to Lady Gaga, of course. Yes, it's easy when you've got the answers in front of you. It's the Red Thread where every song connects. So, Lady Gaga, eh? Where can we go next? Via another song, in fact.
1: Every song connects to the next. This is The Red Thread with Tim Cooper.

BBC, you never know where we're going to go next on the Retro Do, and that proves it. From 1999, Viva La Radio got number 7 in the UK. Lolly, that was. From Lady Gaga, then, by the Queen song Radio Gaga to Viva La Radio. Slightly complicated, slightly tenuous. That's what we like. Just told you that was, didn't I? So,

That's the fictional boy band, the Seju Boys, from the 2025 animated musical film K-pop Demon Hunters. From 2025, that one. Indeed, as I say, you never know where we're going to go next. From Lolly, then Viva La Radio, via Lollipop to Soda Pop. That was the name of that track. It's the red thread in five songs. The Pasadenas are going to be here. I'm doing fine now. Where can we go next? Well, Soda Pop, eh?

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10: Yeah. 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It's party time.

The red thread to every song connects from 2011, that's Rihanna, from her album Louds, and that was Cheers, Drink to That. The connection then from Soda Pop, it was, well, soda being a drink.

What a song, top five in Australia, Canada, New Zealand and the UK. And that was a song from 2026 called Boston. So our previous title was Cheers, Drink to That. And Cheers, the TV show that was set in Boston. You might remember that. What a song that was. Who was it, by the way? Do you know who that was with the song Boston? That's going to help you to our next song coming soon. We haven't done it yet, our Cooper Classic Tenuous Connection. But next, well, what's this title?

0: Number one in Australia, Austria, Czech Republic, Italy, Spain and Switzerland. In 2004, Anastasia, Left Outside Alone. Boston was our previous song, and that was Stella Lefty to Left Outside Alone. So in two songs, we're going to be at the Pasadena's. I'm doing fine now. Time next for our Cooper Classic Tenuous Connection, Anastasia, Left Outside Alone to Mabel, and not 3S, get that one right, to Fine Line. Yes, Fine Line. How are we going to get there? It's not that complicated, but see if you can work the connection out to our Cooper Classic Tenuous Connection on the way next on the Red Threads.
1: 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Can you work out how?

0: second UK hit for Mabel then, after Finders Keepers. 2011 got to number 11 in the UK. Fine Line. So our Cooper Classic Tenuous Connection then. Anastasia, Left Outside Alone. What might you leave outside? Well, maybe washing on the washing line.
1: Oh, yes. Yeah.
0: Oh yes, he wasn't that tenuous, but you know, we liked it. Last one in the thread then. To this title. If you didn't get that last one, I'm sure you'll get this last one. It's the Pasadenas.

0: recorded by New York City, that song in 1973. Covered there, though, by the Pasadenas in 1992. Got to number four in the UK.
1: This is The Red Thread with Tim Cooper, where every song connects to the next.
0: So it's Mabel and Not 3S and Fine Line, our previous title. So I'm doing fine now. Bit of fine going on. Of course he was. Manny Dancer joining us on The Red Thread and maybe trying to work out the connections. I'll see you soon.

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8: It is indeed another round of the Red Thread this hour, from the 50s to the 80s. We start in the 70s, Shewaddy Waddy, Under the Moon of Love, ending up at Tina Charles, I Love to Love this hour. Can you work out those connections then from one song to the next? Sometimes straightforward, often not. Just an excuse to play songs you want to play, really. Welcome along to the Red Threads.

Welcome along then to The Red Thread. I'm Tim Cooper. Every song connects around here. That was Shewaddy Waddy, but that was a song first recorded by Curtis Lee in 1961. Shewaddy Waddy, 1976, 3 weeks at the top of the charts in the UK of December 1976. With that title then, can you work out the connections from one song to the next?

0: Total Eclipse of the Heart from 1983. In fact, the fifth best-selling single in the UK of 1983 got to number one. So we went from Under the Moon of Love via a lunar eclipse, of course, to Total Eclipse of the Heart. I reckon you would have got that one. It's the red thread where every song connects.
1: Tim Cooper with the biggest hits from the 50s to the 80s, where every song connects to the next. You're on the red thread.
0: Well, who is that with the last song? I'm sure you know, from Swansea. Who is that?
2: Well,

0: Up on the Roof, written by Jerry Goffin and Carole King, 1962. That's the Drifters with their version there. Later covered by James Taylor. But that was the original by the Drifters. So the connection then, total eclipse of the heart. Bonnie Tyler and a Tyler would fix your roof. It is the red thread. Every song connects. It's time for our Cooper Classic Tenuous Connection. Nice and early this hour. From the Drifters then, Up on the Roof. Two to Pow and Heart and Soul. It's our tenuous one. Chocolate. Go sweet. Here we go.
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That is Tapau on the Red Thread then, and Heart to Soul from 1987. That got some 9 in New Zealand, where the Red Thread is heard. Also number 4 in the UK. That was our Cooper Classic Tenuous Connection then. Here we go. From the Drifters, Up on the Roof. That's where we were, wasn't it? Now, Drifter, that was a chocolate bar. Remember that? And another chocolate bar is and was Double Decker. And Carol Decker is the lead singer of Tapau. Oh, yes. Well done if you got that. I said sweet related, didn't I? So, was that of any help at all? Let's go simpler now, then. To this title. It's The Red Threads.

0: the red thread to every song connects here, from Heart and Soul to Power to Soul Man. Of course it was a simpler one. Al-Chad Cooper classic Tenuous Connection. That was number two in the US in 1967. Soul Man. What was the name of the duo though? With Soul Man there. That's going to help you to a cartoon on the way next.
1: This is The Red Thread with Tim Cooper, where every song connects to the next.

Number three in the UK in 1968, Fire Brigades. Yes, Roy Woods was the lead singer there. So our previous song was Soul Man, wasn't it? They were Sam and Dave. By the cartoon, I gave you that clue, Fireman Sam. To Fire Brigade. Indeed, it's the red thread where every song connects. So what's the name of that group? Yes, who were they? Somehow to this then.

just gets in this hour with the Red Thread, 1989, as it's 50s to the 80s. Keep on moving. Fire Brigade and The Move was our previous song, so move to moving. Of course, it's the Red Thread. In six songs, going to be Tina Charles and I Love to Love on Our Journey. That was Soul to Soul. What was the name of the singer?

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0: red thread through every song connects from 1967. This Wheels on Fire from Karen Wheeler, being one of our previous artists with Soul to Soul there. Keep on moving from Wheeler to Wheel. This Wheels on Fire, a Bob Dylan song from 1967, covered the following year though by that lot. Who were they? They were Julie Driscoll with Brian Eger and Trinity in there as well. 1968, number 5 in the UK for that lot.
1: The show where every song connects to the next. Can you guess the connections? Tim Cooper's got the red thread.
0: Used on TV, that last song was. That's going to help you to this title.

David Bowie from 1986, from the film of the same name. That is Absolute Beginners on the Red Thread, number 2 in the UK charts. You got with that. So the connection then, Julie Driscoll, Brian Ager, and also the Trinity, This Wheel's on Fire. That was the theme to the comedy show with Jonah Lumley, also Jennifer Saunders. Absolutely fabulous. To Absolute Beginners. Well done if you got that one. That was quite tenuous, wasn't it? So from our last title there by David Bowie.

Bowie from the theme tune to Absolutely Fabulous, who enter Absolute Beginners, and Davey Bowie. To begin, well, that's starting. Just like starting over, John Lennon from 1980, UK number one, and also number one in America. It's the red thread where every song connects.

0: from 1974, you ain't seen nothing yet. Number 2 in the UK, number 4 in Australia, number 25 in New Zealand, 1974. So the connection there from John Lennon, just like starting over to that band, the Bachman Turner Overdrive. Yes, not off, let's rock. You know where they were. It's in two songs of Tina Charles, and I Love to Love. Where next?
1: Sometimes sensible, sometimes tenuous, sometimes ridiculous. 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Every song connects to the next on the red thread.

0: I Don't Want to Lose You on the Red Thread. Number 8 in the UK, 1989, from her album Foreign Affair. And that was Tina Turner from the Bachman Turner Overdrive. That was The Connection then.
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0: number one single in 1976 on the Red Thread. 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
1: This is the Red Thread with Tim Cooper, where every song connects to the next.
0: And who is that? That was Tina Charles. So we went from Tina Turner to Tina Charles. Nice and straightforward to complete the thread then. Many thanks for joining us on the Red Thread and maybe trying to work out the connections. I'll see you soon. Yeah.

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0: Big question is, will they make it a fifth week at the top of the chart, or are we going to have a brand new entry into the top of the countdown? 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They include Zara Larsson and Pink Pantherist, Midnight Sun. Could that be number one on today's Airplay 40?
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Making a debut into her play 40, Simone Ashley with Charlie Gere, down one at 39 on the countdown this week, but so good. Hello, this is Spence and the top 40 songs you've been listening to over the last 7 days. Welcome along to Airplay 40. 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It's down 7 for Jazzy and Chris Lorenzo and Invisible.

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0: There are a few artists out in the world who, when they release a track, everyone in the Airplay 40 office goes, hang on, that's going to be definitely a future hit. However, Taylor Swift does have form. Future hits in the double digits, number ones in the double digits, records on the longest running singles as number ones. Yeah, they're in the double digits too as well. At the end of the week, she released a brand new track. It's called Patient Zero. It's our future hit this week on Airplay 40.
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I would love to know your thoughts on that then. The brand new track from Taylor Swift, Patient Zero. It charts in a couple of weeks. Well, we think it's going to chart next week. So we think it is going to be potentially going straight into the top of the countdown. We'll see. We'll see how it does and how the data plays out. We'd love to know your thoughts. Get involved and have your say on our socials. You can find us on Instagram, and also we're on Threads too as well. Search for us on there at Airplay 40 Charts is the place to go to find us on Instagram and Threads.

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0: Let's count down 40 to 30, 40 down 7, Sam Smith, My Guy, Charlie Dews, Ryan Ashley, So Good's down 1 at 39, 38 falling 7, Jazzy and Chris Lorenzo, Invisible, Ravers from Ellie Goulding's down 8 at 37, 36 falling 10, Delta Goodrum Hologram, Morning Dew from Beyonce's down 7 at 35, 34 new entry, Dizzy Rascal, So Hot, Elephant Jennifer Lopez, Everything's Fine, down 10 at 33, 32 down a couple, Alex Warren Rescuer, and at 31 up 5, Josh Baker and Poppy Bascombe and My Place. One climber, 7 fallers and 2 new entries in the next 10 songs, 30 this week, 8 weeks in the chart. And down 9 for Luke Combs, Rethink Some Things.
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3: Animals can't speak to drivers, but if they could, they would be asking us, telling us by the sounds of it, to put our litter and fruit waste in the bin. 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No wonder they sound miffed. So let's lend them a paw. Let's take our rubbish with us and bin it properly. National Highways. And what's that? They said thanks very much.
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6: US rapper Macklemore has announced a European tour named Free Palestine after being dropped from Ed Sheeran's Loop Tour. The 43-year-old, whose real name is Benjamin Haggerty, will perform shows in London, Paris and Dublin after he was removed as a supporting act for Sheeran over comments he made about Gaza. U2's new album features a duet between Bono and Dolly Parton. The Irish rocker and the late country music star sing together on Torn, which is described as a song about broken family ties. The country music track, which appears on U2's 16th album Carnival de Luz, was co-written by the band Parton and Snow Patrol star Johnny McDade. And US singer-songwriter Noah Kahan has said he is so honoured to be releasing the lead single for the upcoming Hunger Games Sunrise on the Reaping album. The 29-year-old US singer announced his new track, Draw You Out, will be out on October the 2nd, ahead of the forthcoming film based on the dystopian franchise, which was written by Suzanne Collins.
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6: 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Hello, I'm Spence. Thank you for joining me on the chart this week. We continue with the countdown of what you've been listening to over the last 7 days with this song at 27. Been in the charts for 4 weeks. It's down to Carly Rae Jepsen, Then Leaving on the Dance Floor.
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It's brand new from Carla Rae Jepsen at 27 on Airplay 40 this week. Don't leave me on the dance floor. This Hello, this is Spencer, and the top 40 songs played on radio stations all around the world. Thank you for joining me on the chart this week. We are playing you the top 40 songs, and we are playing you them in full as well. And this week's number 26. 11 weeks in the charts. One of our longest running singles. Debut single as well from Role Model, High Hopes 3000.

I like that. Brand new from Jungle, Someday, Somewhere. 25 on the chart this week. It is 3 weeks in the charts. Done 8 places for them. Would love to know your thoughts on the songs in the chart this week. What is your favourite song in the chart as well? If there's a song that you are absolutely loving, let us know. Get in touch on our social media and have your say on the songs in the chart this week. Maybe you're a big fan of Blue. Remember them? Band in the noughties, the 90s. They're back with a new track. They've reformed. They've got a new single in at 24 this week. This is called You Should Know. New entry on Airplay 40.

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Phoebe Bridgers at 23 on Airplay 40. Lost Boys down 9. Big faller this week. Follows to the charts for her on the countdown this week. We'd love to know your favourite songs in the charts. I was saying earlier on, you can get involved in the charts and tell us who you think should be number one on our socials. You can find us on Blue Sky Social. Our address on there, it is at Airplay 40. That's where you can find us on Blue Sky Social. You can also let us know your thoughts on this, our next new entry into the chart. At 22 this week, Luke Combs, Where the Wild Things Are.

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0: Well, then, let's count down from 30 to 20, shall we? 30 this week. It's down 9 for Luke Combs, Rethink Some Things. Amble, The Swells, down 2 at 29. 28, falling 6. Cast, Calling It Your Name. Calloway Jepsen, Don't Leave Me in the Dance Halls, down 2 at 27. 26, falling 8. Role Model, High Hopes 3000. Sunday, Somewhere from Jungle, down 8 at 25. 24, new entry, Blue, You Should Know. Phoebe Bridgers, Lost Boys, down 9 at 23. 22, new entry, Luke Combs, Where the World Things Are. And at 21 this week, up 3, Jessie Ware and Sauna. Into the top 20 we go on the chart this week, and we kick off the top 20 with a song from an artist we're going to hear later on the countdown this week, but more of that later on the chart. 20 this week, longest running single, 16 weeks in the charts, down 7 for Zara Larsson with Shakira and Eurosummer.
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With everyone and Lady Blackbird, we're going to dance non-mover at 19 this week. 17 weeks of the charts for them. We can do with the chart with a new entry at this week's number 18. God, they're coming thick and fast, aren't they? Martin Garrix and U2, Fireflies, new entry 18 on Airplay 40 this week.

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1: With Spencer James. 17.

Cole in two places, Morgan Wallen, and Been By Now 17 on this week's Airplay 40 charts. We've got a song that's due to chart on next week's chart on the way in a few moments' time. Before that,

It is a massive climber. It's rocketed up over the last 3 weeks to this week's number 15. Tame Impala and Loser up 5 this week, 3 weeks in the charts for him. This song is due to chart on next week's chart. We think it's going to go top 10. Brand new from Alex Warren, Emerald Eyes.

It enters into the charts on next week's Airplay 40. We think it is going to go top 10. We will find out, of course, this time next week on Airplay 40. Continue back with this week's chart, and this week's number 14. You mentioned last week's countdown, up 2 for Stella Lefty. Lean In, Kiss Me. It's just another

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0: Frankie in Hollywood, Duran Duran in Rio, or Wham in Heaven. It all adds up to 80s heaven, and you can snatch a slice of it this Saturday afternoon between 4 and 6pm as we go back to the 80s with me, Tony Francis. We'll have the Twin Spin, Tony's 12-inch and the Child's Choice, as well as 2 hours of great music from the best decade in history, right here on 88.6 Island Radio.
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karaoke in Hollywood, Duran Duran in Rio, or Wham in Heaven. It all adds up to 80s heaven, and you can snatch a slice of it this Thursday evening between 7 and 9pm as we go back to the 80s with me, Tony Francis. We'll have the Twin Spin, Tony's 12-inch, and the Child's Choice, as well as 2 hours of great music from the best decade ever, right here on 88.6 Island Radio.

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10: 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Chris Monday. Chris Monday.
11: Hi, how you doing? 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Kicking off straight away, Zanna Casey and the Sunshine Band.
8: 1975.

0: you go. That was from their second studio album, self-titled, Casey and the Sunshine Band, 1975. Former number one on the Billboard Hot 100 and the Cashbox charts. That's the way I like it.
1: Chris Monday. Chris Monday.
0: Hi, how you doing? Hope you well. Chris Monday here, back in the hot seat here in Studio 2 with another bagload of classic tracks. Top tunes on the way from the 50s right through to the noughties. That's what we do here. Well, halfway through the show, I'm going to be back down in the record vaults. Take a look at the roots of another classic track in our rock history. And as always, we're going to be boggling your brain box with our Backtracks brain teaser. That's on the way right now, here on your number one station. Captain Pugwash, don't you know? I thank you. Thank you. Especially for the Cheese Man. This one's for you, Michael. Sound of Barry Blue. Saturday night.

written by Lindsay DePaul and Barry Blue. A little bit of cheese there, especially for Michael Jones. Former number two on the UK Singles Charts 1973 with Dancing on a Saturday Night. Sound of Sham 69.

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1: Sham 69 here on your number one station. Former number nine on the UK singles charts, July 1978. Classic punk theme there. If the kids are united. Continuing with the classic track,

do love that one, I have to say. From their 1972 album, Machine Head. Sound of Deep Purple here on your number one station. That one voted number 12 by Q Magazine in their poll of 100 greatest guitar tracks of all time. That track dedicated to Montreux Jazz Festival organiser Claude Nobbs. He was Funky Claude in those lyrics. He rescued some of the audience during a fire at a Frank Zappa concert on the eve of a Deep Purple concert at the casino on the lake in Montreux in Switzerland. Someone had let a flare off into the crowd and the whole place had gone up in flames. Smoke on the Water, true story. Continuing on that theme, going back in time, 1958, Sound of the Platters.

0: A bit of a dramatic ending, I have to say. Sound of the Platters there, 1958, and their cover of Kernan Harbach's 1933 composition, Smoke Gets in Your Eyes. Quick public service announcement.
1: Bags are bad for you.
0: Thank you. Chris Mundy here, keeping you company with another bagload of classic tracks from the 50s right through to the noughties. Thanks for dropping by. It's good to have you with us. Up next, the debut single from the Rolling Stones from 1961.
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0: 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Sound of the Buzzcocks there, going back in time, 1978, form number 12 on the UK singles charts with Ever Fallen in Love.
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0: Still to come, classic tracks from Paul Simon and The Boss. They're on the way after this 60s classic from The Foundations.
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0: Recorded at the Power Station in New York, 1980s, Sound of the Boss. Bruce Springsteen from his fifth studio album, The River, side two, track one. Now, Hungry, Hungry Heart here on your favourite station. Chris Mondy here keeping you company with another bagload of classic tracks. On the way, we've got our Spin Argentoire, three tracks linked together by a common theme, but can you work it out? That's on the way in about 10 or 15 minutes or so. Excuse me. Hello, Chris Mondy speaking.
1: Hello,

0: those scratchy old 78s, they always seem to get stuck, didn't they? Stuck, didn't they? Stuck,
1: well, it's time to dust down an old scratchy 78. Sharpen our stylus and get ready to hear this old vintage sound.
2: 1963.

0: Oh, yes, you are.
1: Oh, there you go. Former number three on the Billboard Hot 100. That was 10th of August, 1963. Sound of Elvis Presley there. You're the devil in disguise. Don't know if you know this, but way back in the 60s, there used to be a TV program on the BBC, Anti-Beep. It was called Jukebox Jury. Can we have the Jukebox Jury theme, please? Now, this was a show where famous celebrities would vote on a new music release each week and give their opinion as to whether the track would be a hit or a miss. Celebrity guest John Lennon voted that this track, Elvis Presley, Devil in Disguise, would be a great big miss. It made number one for 1 week on the UK singles charts just a couple of weeks later. True story! He said he sounded like Bing Crosby. Can you believe it? Okay, well, it's time now for our little spinage à trois. It's three tracks linked together by a common theme. See if you can work it out. It's superficially, it's quite an easy one this week, but there is a little sting to the tale. Okay, here it is. Spinage à trois.
2: Chris Monday, spinage à trois. Spinage à trois. Track one.

0: There she goes as she fades off down the hole in the middle of the record. There it is. That's today's Spin Agitoire. Three tracks linked together by a common theme. But did you manage to work it out? The obvious answer was that all three tracks back to back were from the 70s punk band Blondie. True story. Kicking off our little Spin Agitoire. Blondie, former number one Billboard Hot 100, 1980. The time is high. And that was back to back with Hanging on the Telephone, which was, of course, Blondie as well. Finally, back to back, Blondie again with their 1971 number one track right across Europe from their album Plastic Letters. The track was Denis. That was a nice and easy Spin Agitoire, but did you know that all three tracks were not originally from Blondie at all? They were all cover versions. That's right, the new and fresh 70s punk sound wasn't original. Just let that sink in just a moment. Can we have some tumbleweed, please? Thank you. So let's take a little recap of today's Spin Agitoire. It was Tidies High 1966, written by John Holt and recorded by the rocksteady group The Paragons. That was back-to-back with Hanging on the Telephone, written by Jack Lee and released by The Nerves 2 years earlier than Blondie's 1978 hit. Back in 1976, Blondie's version, of course, being that cover version. Finally, back-to-back, final track was Denis. Well, actually, it was supposed to be Denise from the American doo-wop band Randy and the Rainbows from 1963. That's the three originals. All the three tracks were in fact cover versions. That's our little link in our Spin Agitoire. Do you want to hear the three originals just linked together?
1: Yay! Chris Monday's Spin Agitoire.
0: That's the sound of the Paragons from 1966.

0: Jetoire.
1: Oh, there it is. That's today's Spin Un Jetoire, the original versions of three tracks that we thought were Blondie hits. Thanks to the team behind the glass for all of your research on that one. That was brilliant. We'll try and dig out a couple of those and play them in the next couple of weeks in our rock history. Chris Mundy here, keeping you company with another bagload of classic tracks from the 50s right through to the noughties. Thanks for dropping by. It's good to have you with us. Sound of Sean Mullins.

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0: There you go, some classic Mott the Hoople there. Former number 10 on the UK singles charts, written by Ian Hunter. That's all the way from Memphis here on your number one station. Chris Mundy here with another bagload of classic tracks from the 50s to the noughties. That one from 1973 coming up in less than five. I'm going to be back down in the record vaults. Take a look at the roots of another classic track in our rock history. And today we're featuring a million-selling track that the artist doesn't even remember recording. True story!
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3: Well, here we are, back down here in the record vaults underneath the studio for today's little journey into the history of rock. Today, we're going back to the year of 1956 to a track that the artist doesn't even remember recording in the first place. Today, we're taking a look at a song that was originally written as a love song, but ended up being banned by many radio stations at the time for its demonic undertones. We're taking a look at the million-selling hit, I Put a Spell on You. Written and recorded by Screamin' Jay Hawkins, an American singer-songwriter from Cleveland, Ohio, who started his career with aspirations to become a classical pianist, but had moved into the realms of classic blues after learning the guitar in his early 20s. The track itself was written as a refined love song, but gained some notoriety when recorded during a drunken session where Hawkins had pretty much lost the plot. When interviewed about the recording much later, Hawkins claims to remember very little except that the producer had brought chicken and ribs into the studio and everyone had got completely drunk. He couldn't even remember making the recording, but after destroying the song with his wailing and mock opera singing, everything else just seemed to fall into place. The track itself was picked up at the time by Cleveland disc jockey Alan Freed, who handed it to their own station's Rock and Roll Review. The rest is history. So for today's rock history, we're going back in time to 1956 to a track that was supposed to be a blues ballad, but influenced many of the shock rock bands that were to follow in his footsteps. Screamin' Jay Hawkins, I Put a Spell on You.

There you go. Going back in time, 1956, the original singer-songwriter of I Put a Spell on You, Screaming Jay Hawkins there, recorded that during a drunken session where they took ribs and chicken

and an awful lot of booze into the studio. What I am going to do now, actually, is I'm going to play the Nina Simone version, because it just feels it's more akin to what Jay Hawkins was actually trying to convey when he wrote that original love song ballad. Sound of Nina Simone.

Well, there you go. That's today's rock history. I Put a Spell on You, originally written and recorded by Screaming Jay Hawkins. Back to back there with the Nina Simone version that sounds a lot more akin to the love song that he was trying to convey before he got completely drunk in the studio. More from the Rock Archives next time. In the meantime, let's have a little bit of this. Sound of Mr. Big.

There she goes as she fades off down the hole in the middle of the record. I have to say, from her picture on the album cover, she's definitely head and shoulders above the rest. That's Ana Popovic. She's from Belgrade in Serbia. Don't you know? Something there called Foolproof here on your number one station. Still to come, our acoustic interlude. That's up in about 5, so stick around for that. Right now, to get you in the mood, let's hear a little bit of Air Supply.

0: 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What's your name again?
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6: 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How you been, buddy?
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0: Frankie in Hollywood, Duran Duran in Rio, or Wham in Heaven. It all adds up to 80s heaven, and you can snatch a slice of it this Thursday evening between 7 and 9pm as we go back to the 80s with me, Tony Francis. We'll have the Twin Spin, Tony's 12-inch, and the Child's Choice, as well as 2 hours of great music from the best decade ever, right here on 88.6 Island Radio.
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0: Okay, it's time now to sit back and take the weight off. 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
0: This is where we feature an up-and-coming artist, and today we're featuring a David Bowie cover from a young lady called Kim Boyko. She's a New Jersey-based singer-songwriter, middle school teacher, and animal lover. Well, that's what it says on her website. Anyway, www.kimboyko.com. That's K-I-M-B-O-Y-K-O. Kimboyko.com. Some of her current projects include singing in an acoustic duo called Kim and Dave, and a cover band called Brandywine Road. So you may want to look those up on YouTube. This is her version of David Bowie's Heroes. Let me know what you think. Over to you, Kim.
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0: I have to say, I do love that one. Now I'm welling up. Sound of Kim Boyko there. That was our acoustic interlude. Young lady, up-and-coming artist with her very own rendition of David Bowie's Heroes here on your number one station. Chris Mundy here, keeping you company right up till the top of the hour with a bagload of classic tracks from the 50s right through to the noughties. Thanks for dropping by. It's good to have you with us.
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0: Sound of Scott McKenzie. 1967, if you're going. Chris Mundy here, keeping you company right up till the top of the hour. Coming up in a couple of minutes' time, our Backtracks brain teaser. That's on the way after this from Keith West. Remember it? Something called Teenage Opera.
1: 1967.

0: Okay, well, it's time now for our Backtracks brain teaser. This is the bit of the show when we play you a 15-second clip of a well-known track, and all you have to do is work out who it is. Except to make things just a little bit more difficult, we play it backwards. Give yourself 5 points if you can name the artist, and an extra bonus 5 points if you can name the track. Sounds simple, doesn't it? Take a listen to this.
1: Can you beat the challenge? Turn it up. Name that tune in 15 seconds. Back.

0: Back tracks.
1: Okay, there it is. That's the clue. What I can tell you is that this song was released as a single and an album track in 1978. And the artist's first broadcast was with his father in a TV commercial for Lemonade. And I think that's the biggie. 5 points if you can name the track, and a bonus 5 points if you can recognise the artist. Let's hear the clue again.
0: Can you beat the challenge? Turn it up. Name that tune in 15 seconds. Back tracks.

0: That was the former number four on the UK singles charts. Released on the Parlophone record label February 1967. Recorded at the world-famous Abbey Road Studios just a month earlier. Sound of the Hollies here on your number one station on a Carousel. Okay, just before that track, we posed you our little backtracks brain teaser. How do you think you got on? Let's hear the clue one more time, and then we'll give you the answer.
1: Can you beat the challenge? Turn it up. Name that tune in 15 seconds. Backtracks.
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0: tracks.
1: 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Going back in time, 1978, give yourself 5 points if you recognise the track as Pump It Up. And of course, the artist from that Lemonade commercial, Elvis Costello. Well, that's just about all we've got time for on today's show. So until next time, ta-da!

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